0: Sippin' on a drink.
1: Yeah. All about the moolah, all about the moolah. Word to the bird, I ain't never take a first shot.
2: Pump it up. 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I'm not a one-hit wonder, they know all my stuff. 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

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I'ma hold with Interscope. Let me click over for Def Jam. If they ain't talking a couple mil.

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2: I was ballin' Jamie Hamilton, that's the hell of a lesson. You be in the club, but the biggest of my sex. You gotta get me with

We are so excited about what God is doing with you, because it's been 28 years of giving people hope that this world is really not the end, that there's something better. Oh, can you put your hands together?

The NBA playoffs are underway, and now you can trade every game on Kalshi. 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Trade on anything.

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2: BBC News with David Harper. President Xi Jinping has said China and the United States should be partners, not rivals, at the start of high-stakes talks with Donald Trump. Discussions between the leaders of the world's two biggest economies lasted 2 hours in Beijing. They were expected to cover tense topics, including Taiwan, trade and Iran. Human Rights Watch says it has found evidence of atrocities, including mass killings and sexual violence in the Democratic Republic of the Congo. It says dozens of civilians were executed during a month-long period when Rwandan-backed M23 fighters controlled the eastern city of Uvira. Cuba's energy minister says the island has completely run out of fuel, oil and diesel as a US blockade continues to cut off supplies. Vicente de la Olevi said the national grid was in a critical state. Leading scientists have warned FIFA that its heat safety measures for the Men's Football World Cup are inadequate and could put players at risk of serious harm. The tournament, which starts next month, is being hosted by the US, Mexico and Canada. The mayor of Kyiv says Russia has launched a massive aerial attack on the Ukrainian capital. Vitaly Klitschko says one person was killed in a residential building and at least 19 others were injured. The head of the International Air Transport Association has warned that higher ticket prices for flights in Europe are inevitable due to the high cost of jet fuel. Willie Walsh said airlines would be unable to absorb extra costs for long. A man accused of running a secret Chinese spy outpost in New York has been convicted of acting as an illegal foreign agent. Liu Jianwang faces up to 30 years in prison. British police are trialling the world's first roadside breathalyzer designed to detect drivers who've taken laughing gas. Officers say the gadget could help prosecute people suspected of driving under the influence of nitrous oxide. The device was developed by scientists in Amsterdam and provides results within minutes. BBC News.
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1: Worldwide! 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

0: good morning going out to wherever you're tuning from. First, Earth, Rise and Shine. We are your morning starters. Yes, we have a team that will make sure that we prep you for work and we prep you for the morning. How was your night? I hope you had quite a good night and an enjoyable sleep as well. Well, today is a Thursday, the 14th day of May 2026, and it is actually time you and I get ready for work. Of course, me, I'm already at work. And then my duty is to make sure that I put a smile on your face with the right songs and with the right set of information. Now, I am Marv, you can call me Marvin Air. And today, being a Thursday, we are going to make sure that we follow the theme that is a Throwback Thursday. So yes, that is why most of the songs you're hearing today are songs that back in the day you and I used to groove and you and I used to jump to. The song in the background right now is Wumre Pemu by Daughters of Glorious Jesus. It is exactly 6:47 a.m. Now, I know for a fact that there are some of you that are actually prepping for an interview, or some of you to have an exam that you are prepping for. Yes. WASC students have started their WASC. I think yesterday they wrote their oral English. So very soon, it is going to follow suit. More pressure coming your way, right? But then in a couple of days, what, 2 or 3 weeks, they will be done. And then be time for them to face life after SHS. How would it go? Well, let's see. Probably good tidings waiting for them at the end of the tunnel. Anyways, you're welcome today, and as a regular on the show, we're going to make sure that we entertain you today as well. Now, at exactly 7 a.m., what we're going to do is, in fact, I've jumped the gun. So what we're going to do at 6:55 is I'm going to update you on the happenings in the country. And we call that segment GH Trend. And at exactly 7 a.m., we're going to go for the BBC Minute. And then when we return, that is where I will serve you. In fact, that is where we would actually celebrate people who celebrate their birthdays today. I know for a fact that today I have somebody that celebrates her birthday today. And we are going to make sure that we call that person. Today is the 14th of May 2026. And I know for a fact there's one or two people you know that celebrate their birthdays today. So how about you text me the person's name, the person's phone number, the person's place of work, and location as well. If the person is not working and the person is a student, how about you send me the person's details and indicate that, oh, the person is a student of so and so school, and allow us to do the rest. You can personally reach out to me and I'll do a birthday wish for you. A nice video for you. And then you send it to the person for the person to also smile about. The person that at least have a reason to smile this morning. I know sometimes the pressure, it is a bit awkward, right? And it's a bit heavy though, as compared to normal days where maybe you have to do something, or let's say you have to stand in the midst of a crowd, or you have to address a certain congregation or audience. It's a little bit different, yeah. But yeah, that's what we'll do. And at exactly 7:20, sports will come your way. And after sports, you and I are going to get ourselves updated with the health tips for today. And we'll come your way at 8:20 with Digi Trends. The Digi Trends segment is where we take a look at some entertainment stories making headlines in the country. So yeah, you see, the this show is actually tailored to make your morning awesome. Remember that today being a Thursday, we are going to make sure that you jump to some old school tunes right here. Some throwback tunes you are definitely going to jump to and love them. In fact, you used to love them back in the day. So how about we bring them back today? Today being a Thursday, how about we bring them back? So I'm going to go on a quick commercial run, and then when I come back, we would actually start taking a look at some of the stories making headlines in the country. Stay tuned, we will be right back.
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0: Right, so welcome back from that commercial break, and now you're still tuned into YNSF9FM, and very soon you're going to take a look at the stories making headlines. But before we do that, I want to find out from you, how is the soap that you are using to bath treating you? I know for a fact that there are some of you out there who keep on struggling with the soaps that you use to take your bath, because I mean, you could get to the office and then someone will tell you that today it looks like you smell different, and it's not like you smell different in a good way, you smell different in a very bad way, and it has nothing to do with the perfume that you use. It has a lot to do with the soap that you use. Now how about you try a live bathing soap today? 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Jama detergent, with its multi-enzyme stain removing formula, will make sure that you enjoy the best washing experience. 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Your clothes wouldn't be fading, and there wouldn't be any negative smell in your clothes as well. Jama, your partner for clean clothes. Now let's talk about coffee. Yes, let's talk about coffee. There are some of us that like to work late into the night, and then there are some of us too that would want something that would get us going during the day. Whatever your hustle may be, wherever you may find yourself, it is either you find the right source, or you find something that would accompany you during your hustle, or you just drag your body up and down, left, right, center. I mean, sometimes it happens, yeah. You would be so tired, you wouldn't even have the energy, the motivation to go ahead and then chase your hustle or follow up on your hustle. But then, I have something that will make sure that it put a smile on your face whilst you hustle through the night, you hustle through the day, and that is Cabo Coffee. So yeah, whether you are grinding for that exam or pushing deadlines at work or cooking up the next big idea, Cabo Coffee will give you that creamy taste and rich coffee aroma to kickstart your day right. And you can start and you can also enjoy it anytime. Now, because success doesn't happen overnight, it's a little moments, daily mornings and the late night. So through it all, remember that Cabo Coffee, day with you. Cabo Coffee, with you every moment. This advert is FDA approved. Now, ladies and gentlemen, let's get into the stories.
9: Here's some news from around Ghana.
0: And we are going to start off with the cabinet. With the government and then the cabinet. So, there is a recommendations that they had to make sure that they review today. And we are going to take a look at this particular story in full. So the government is set to take a major decision on a constitutional review proposals as President John Dramani Mahama chairs a special cabinet meeting on Thursday, May 14, to consider recommendations submitted by the review committee. Now, government spokesperson Felix Kwachi Ofosu disclosed the development, explaining that a draft position paper has already being prepared after extensive review by the Attorney General and the GAN and the President's legal team. He said the President earlier directed that the report should be and the report must be studied in detail to guide the government's response to the proposals contained in the constitutional review exercises. Now, according to him, that work has now been completed and cabinet will meet to take a final position in or the final position on the recommendation. So remember that some time ago we had a review committee, we had a committee that reviewed the constitution, and then they came out with a whole lot of recommendations, right? So yeah, it is time for the government to sit down and actually decide on some of these recommendations and what to actually implement and what not to implement. All right, so that is the whole thing. That is what the whole thing is about. Now let's move on to the next story, and the next story has to do with the Minister for Roads and Highways, Governor Kwame Agboja, who has terminated the contract awarded to Black Oak, the company responsible for the Bogosu Road project, citing poor performance and the lack of commitment to the work. He said the decision follows repeated efforts to get the contractor to resume and speed up work on the project, including engagement with stakeholders and traditional leaders. Now, according to him, the contractor has made minimal progress on the project, with less than 1% of the work completed. Now, speaking on the issue during the tour, Mr. Agboja explained that the company had been urged on several occasions to return to the site and continue the work, but failed to demonstrate sufficient commitment. Now, I'm a little bit confused. So, you would bid for a contract, you would get it, and then refuse to actually go and then do the job? Why? Why? What happened? Well, let's take a look at our final story here before we go for the BBC Minute. And the Majority Chief Whip and Member of Parliament for South Delhi, Roxanne Nelson Dafiamekpo, has outlined implementation timeline for Ghana's new legal education reforms following the assent of the Legal Education Reform Bill 2025. Now, speaking in an interview, Mr. Dafiamekpo said authorities are moving quickly to ensure the new Legal Education Council and appoint key officials to begin the accreditation process for institutions interested in training law students. Now, this is what he said, and I quote, "We are looking at having the council established quickly, having the director general appointed quickly, as well as the registrar, because the core function of this council will be administered by these two statutory officers." Now, according to him, the director general and the registrar will be responsible for receiving accreditation applications from universities seeking approval to run law programs in the country. And ladies and gentlemen, that brings us to the end of our GH Trends. It is time for us to go for the BBC Minute, and then when we return, we would actually help some people celebrate their birthdays. Now, if you have somebody celebrating his or her birthday today, all you have to do is just text me the person's name, the person's phone number, and the person's place of work. Or if the person is a student, text me the person's school and allow us to do the rest. Text it to the phone number 0500-097-979 0500-097-979 or 0500-997-979, and we'll make sure to call the person and wish them a happy birthday. But let's go for the BBC Minute right now.
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8: BBC News with Moira Alderson. Chinese state media say Xi Jinping has warned Donald Trump of potential conflict over Taiwan during 2 hours of talks in Beijing. President Xi wants the US to reduce arms sales to Taiwan, which China regards as its own territory. Mr. Trump said the United States and China would have a fantastic future together. Russia has launched a major aerial attack on the Ukrainian capital overnight. The mayor of Kyiv said at least one person had been killed in a strike that destroyed nearly 20 apartments. Human Rights Watch says it's found evidence of atrocities committed by Rwandan-backed fighters in the Democratic Republic of the Congo. It says dozens of civilians were executed when M23 rebels controlled the eastern city of Uvira. Cuba's energy minister says the island has completely run out of fuel, oil and diesel as a US blockade continues to cut off supplies. Vicente de la Olevi said the national grid was in a critical state. Divisions over the US-Israeli war with Iran are expected to overshadow a meeting today of the BRICS group of emerging economies. It's getting underway in the Indian capital. The head of the International Air Transport Association has warned that higher ticket prices for flights in Europe are inevitable due to the high cost of jet fuel. Willie Walsh said airlines would be unable to absorb extra costs for long. The Japanese carmaker Honda has reported its first operational loss in nearly 70 years. The downturn has largely been caused by US tariffs and a major overhaul of the firm's electric vehicle strategy. British police are trialling the world's first roadside breathalyzer designed to detect drivers who've taken laughing gas. Officers say the gadget could help prosecute people suspected of driving under the influence of nitrous oxide. BBC News.
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11: 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Go, shorty.

0: Hello, good morning.
1: Morning.
0: Please, is this Linda?
1: Yes, please.
0: Linda, how are you doing?
1: I'm good.
0: Okay, so Linda, I operate a boutique in Takrady.
1: Mm-hmm.
0: And a friend of yours gave me your number. The friend mentioned that you are somebody who is good at managing staffs. I told the friend that I needed a manager to manage my boutique for me, and the friend told me that you are very good at managing staff, so I should try you and you are trustworthy. So I should call you and then see if we can come to some sort of agreement.
1: Oh.
0: Yeah, there's someone there, but I just need a manager to oversee the boutique.
1: Please, I'm a student right now, so how can we do?
0: Oh, you're a student. Student,
1: yeah.
0: From of which school?
1: TTU.
0: Oh, okay, that's nice. What program are you offering?
1: Construction engineering.
0: Oh, okay. Anyways, your friend mentioned that today is a special day.
1: Yes, it is.
0: If I'm not being too inquisitive, may I know what today is?
1: Today is my birthday.
0: Oh, that's nice. Then happy birthday, Linda.
1: Thank you.
0: Anyways, you're live on YFM. Your friend Nana asked us to call you and then wish you a happy birthday.
1: Thank you.
0: He says he loves you so much and he wishes you long life and prosperity, and may God continue to bless you with joy and happiness.
1: Thank you.
0: All right, so there isn't any job. We just wanted to call you and then wish you a happy birthday on the Nana Kwesi's behalf. So have a lovely day, Linda.
1: Thank you.
0: All right. So that's how we do it. Let's see. There's another one here. Let me see if I can get through to this one as well.

0: Hello, good morning.
1: Good morning.
0: Please, how are you doing?
1: Huh?
0: How are you doing?
1: I'm fine. What about you?
0: I'm good. I'm good. So, am I talking to Mami Equia?
1: Yes, please.
0: Okay, Mami Equia, I'm calling from Airport Ridge.
1: Okay.
0: So, I got your number from a friend at Kijibu. And the friend told me that if I needed somebody to help me out with something, I should call you. And that thing I'm talking about is I have a house party this weekend, and I need somebody to cook for me.
1: Okay.
0: Yeah. And then the friend told me that you are a very good cook, so I should contact you.
1: Okay. And when is that?
0: It is on Sunday evening.
1: Oh, okay, no problem. But it's from Bwede.
0: Come again?
1: Please, you said you took the number from Bwede, or?
0: I took the number from Nana Yao.
1: Yeah, Emmanuel Bwede.
0: Yeah.
1: Okay. No problem.
0: But Nana Yao mentioned that today is a special day for you.
1: Yes, please. Yes, please.
0: Okay, what makes it special? Come again.
1: What?
0: What makes it special?
1: Nothing has made it special, but since I'm alive and with a plus one, I think I'm grateful.
0: Oh, so today is your birthday. Happy birthday,
1: Yes,
0: Mami
1: please.
0: Okia.
1: Thank you.
0: Wow. Anyways, Mami Okia, you're live on radio. So,
1: Oh, okay.
0: yeah, you're live on Y97.9 FM. Your friend Nana Yao from Kejebu asked us to call you and then wish you a happy birthday. He says he loves you so much and may God continue to bless you.
1: Amen.
0: So, from all of us at YFM, we want to wish you a happy birthday as well, Mami Okia.
1: Okay, thank you.
0: All right, have a lovely day.
1: Thank you.
0: All right, so ladies and gentlemen, that is how we do it right here on Rise and Shine. My duty to stand my baby, maybe. Anyways, it is exactly 7:14 a.m. and very soon we are going to bring you the Y Sports update. But before we do that, I know that nowadays most parents are always up and down looking for something yummy for their kids. 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You ask them why, they'll tell you, Bobby is broken. 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And Bobby na ebi bia e toy no. Na toy ne na asai. Na toy ne nine ne nsa ne ebubu. Toy ba ko ne titi ne etutu. And you still want the kid to play with the same toy na aye dada na ebubu na. O say ya na we ya ha drink kakra. 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And Toys World is located right here at the Takoradi Mall. 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Toys World, where every child's dream comes true. Now imagine walking into a home where nobody ever pauses what they are doing online The girls are streaming the latest Netflix series. That special playlist is rolling. Daddy is on his usual Teams video calls. Uploads are uploading, downloads are downloading, and not a single person says my data is finished. 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Right, so ladies and gentlemen, before sports comes your way, let's actually enjoy this tune by Asha, titled You Remind Me, and we will be right back with sports update.
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0: And then Trabzonspor won this particular encounter by 2-1. And the winning goal was scored on the 90+2 added on minute mark for Trabzonspor to progress to the final of the Turkish Cup. And this time around, they will face Konyaspor in the final game of the Turkish Cup. The Turkish Cup final will be played on the 24th of May 2025. All right, so let's move away from that. In fact, that brings us to the end of the sporting update right here on Y97.9 FM. But then a quick reminder that if you need someone to do the installation of your DSTV, Go TV, or Multi TV for you, the right place to be is Prof Satellite and Installations. 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And also, a very good one going out to Nibbles and Bite for joining the YFM family. Ladies and gentlemen, this brings us to the end of the sports update. Now, today, we are going to identify sounds, okay? We're going to identify another sound, yes. I'll bring you the sound later on. But for now, let's enjoy this tune by Mario Winans, I Don't Wanna Know.
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1: Sanyipadiyeni botume nyangwazenza atina sachara. 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Nemgo mtei. 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Insha nungune numu tsewu. 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

0: it is exactly 7:54 a.m. right here. It is the Rules of Wellness at Banana Farm. And today, on our health tip segment, we are going to take a look at the importance of eye exams. The importance of eye exams. That is the importance of eye exams. Maybe I say eye exams are kind of anything. Oh, can I check you when you say BBI UK? Now, here's the thing. Many eye diseases develop without early warning signs. Regular eye examinations help detect problems early and possible solutions to save your sight. Now, let me repeat what I just said again so that you understand and you grasp it properly. So, many eye diseases develop without early warning signs. Regular eye examinations help detect problems early and possible solutions to solve or to save your sight. So, I say, work on a one check for maintenance. If I can't uncover my one check for maintenance, I will move on to the developer for to be treating where style be. And we never bang also. Now, can I go to top? It's similar to our eye. So, one way or the other, oh, one more. Then you go for eye checkup. To send a year, I will call hospital for a checkup and also your moon check is everybody in BBI UK. Our body moon check is BBI UK. Wager winning. At least, my young BBI. And you see here, and here, now I call no more check you winning. 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
1: BBC News with Moira Alderson. Chinese state media say Xi Jinping has warned Donald Trump of potential conflict over Taiwan during 2 hours of talks in Beijing. President Xi wants Washington to reduce arms sales to Taiwan, which China regards as its own territory. Mr. Trump said the US and China would have a fantastic future together. Russia launched a major aerial attack on Ukrainians on the Ukraine capital overnight. The mayor of Kyiv said at least one person had been killed in a strike that destroyed nearly 20 apartments. Human Rights Watch says it's found evidence of atrocities committed by Rwandan-backed fighters in the Democratic Republic of the Congo. It says dozens of civilians were executed when M23 rebels controlled the city of Uvira. Rare protests have broken out in the Cuban capital, Havana, as the island grapples with its worst power blackouts in decades, triggered by a US blockade. Hundreds of angry Cubans rallied in several neighbourhoods denouncing the fuel shortages. Divisions over the US-Israeli war with Iran are expected to overshadow a meeting today of the BRICS group of emerging economies. It's getting underway in Delhi. The British Prime Minister Keir Starmer is facing a possible challenge to his leadership after disastrous results for his Labour Party in mid-term elections last week. Allies of the Health Secretary Wes Streeting have suggested he'll launch a bid to oust Sir Keir. The Japanese carmaker Honda has reported its first operational loss in nearly 70 years. The downturn has largely been caused by US tariffs and an overhaul of Honda's electric vehicle strategy. British police are trialling the world's first roadside breathalyzer designed to detect drivers who've taken laughing gas. Officers say the gadget could help prosecute people suspected of driving under the influence of nitrous oxide. BBC News.
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Yeah. I've been moving calm, don't start no trouble with me. Trying to keep it peaceful is a struggle for me. Don't pull

Yeah. Bad things. It's a lot of bad things that they wish and they wish and they wish and they wish and they wish on me. Yeah.

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0: person, what did you do to the boy?
1: Marv, well, I mean, I thought same too, right? But then I also believe that, you know, when you get to like public stages, right? Mm. I feel like, I mean, just, well, I get it. You can do it for the camera, but, you know, just leave your emotions behind and just, you know, just give him the handshake and whatever beef you have with him, you just you know, talk about that later. And to me, this coming from a man, like, I know how men are, so this coming from a man
0: feels some way,
1: yeah, so feminine. Like, you actually looked at him from head to toe like 3 times.
0: Let's get this straight, right? Aside the what did you do to the boy part, you see, I don't know if people notice, but on the night after his performance, and even before his performance, he looked a bit hyper. Black Sheriff looked way too hyper for me on the night.
1: Okay.
0: So if he ignored the handshake, probably it was because he was too hyper. Honestly, sometimes when they are too hyper during such events, you wouldn't even see who you are greeting, who you are hugging, who you are talking to. At some point, you would say hi to somebody without even realizing you are saying hi to the person. Or you would probably hear hi from somewhere, from your left-hand side, or you are looking at the right-hand side saying hi to another person. And the person on your left-hand side will be like, oh, you've ignored me. I was talking to you and you ignored me. It happens. Go and take a look at the footage of the TGMAs again. You would realize that Blackwell on the night was so hyper. And I don't see anything wrong with him being hyper and then ignoring your handshake. It's normal. If somebody is hyper, like the way Blackwell was on the night, definitely some of these things will happen. And does that even, is this even something that we have to even worry our heads over? Because we all know Black Sheriff. We all know Black Sheriff. We all know Black Sheriff. Say, sometimes he goes down, way down to the level that even when he meets Kate Crampona, he would want to like talk to them, interact with them. So I feel, say, this is just probably an oversight, or because he was too hyper on the night. But if there is an issue between him and Black Sheriff too, then on finding ways and means of solving the issue rather than using it as a means of somehow getting attention.
1: Okay.
0: Because let's say probably you did something, you probably didn't know that you did something, you said something somewhere, and it somehow didn't go down well with the boy and his team. So find out what exactly happened. If you didn't do anything, just assume that on the night he was too hyper and some of these things didn't happen. So it's just one of those moments where an oversight can just happen, and then just move on. Sometimes we feel like there are certain things we should just say so that it comes out, so that we have our pictures. This thing, no, they here. Anyways, Rainy, thank you very much. Rika,
1: thank you too.
2: Because we were here and all, then, Wendy Say and Kelvin Boy, it was like Wendy Say tried greeting Kelvin Boy and he ignored.
0: Yeah,
2: and people were reading meanings into it. Kelvin Boy has left Wendy Say, they were dating. Right now, they are not talking. Oh, plenty. And later, when Kelvin Boy got the news, he even went to apologize to Wendy Say, and they even made a song out of it. Although that song,
0: yeah.
2: So you people,
0: I think there was an interview where somebody said Sarkodie ignored, so is it Beyonce or someone, and then ignored the person. Funny enough, by the time who say hey onu ni na panu na saka panu eh because saka na Beyonce a pass akon. So it's one of those things. It's sometimes, and this thing happens to everybody. You can go to church, meet somebody, and then you just pass by the person. You'll be walking in town, somewhere around Market Circle, and you pass by the person, and then the person will be like, hey, you saw me, and then you passed me by. Hello, how come you passed by me like that? And then you're like, oh, sorry, I didn't notice.
1: So I do agree to what you just said, because personally, for example, I am short-sighted, right?
0: Yeah.
1: I am myopic.
0: Mm.
1: So usually when somebody is far and the person waves at me, I wouldn't actually even notice until the person comes closer.
0: Mm.
1: So I have had incidences where somebody, you know, would text me and say that, oh, I did.

0: at you, you know, you didn't see
1: me, you
0: didn't
1: blah.
0: See me,
1: yeah.
0: So, I mean, that could also be a factor. So,
1: I mean, it's possible. Yeah, it's a son, Sam. So, yeah, it's a son, Sam. So, honestly, Rika, let's go.
2: Mm-hmm. Okay, so my first story, DJ Mensa, I think he's one of Ghana's popular DJs, and Amber. He's one of Ghana's popular DJs, and he's quite known.
1: Yeah.
2: So
1: I think he's official DJ for Sarkodie.
0: And he also does the all white. Is it the all white party?
1: Yeah.
0: Yeah, he does the all white party too.
2: So he's quite popular.
1: Yeah, very.
2: Okay. So he made a post on his Facebook, and then on his in his post, he was suggesting to Charterhouse if they could bring some people on board to support the organization of TGME. Because according to him, they've done well. He commended them on that, like, for sustaining such an entertaining program for 27 good years. And he believes they can do better. And he believes they've lost some people who were putting, how should I say it,
1: impact,
2: yes, on the whole show. So he's saying that if TGMA would be big and then like bright again, or maybe as it's growing well, evolving well, if only they want to achieve that, they should bring some people on board. He actually did nominate some people. I think, let me see if I could get some of the names he mentioned. So he says Fred Darko, David Bosman, George Cray, Bana Sadiq, and Kojo Sobo. These are the people he believes, if they are being brought into the preparation of TGM, is going to help. Or else they should bring on board Avengers team. That's the term he used.
1: but bring on board the Avengers team. But my question is, was the TGM is that bad? I think the only negative part would be the some of the dresses that we saw, and then the sound.
2: That's exactly.
0: Personally, it's for me, yes. But then the red carpet was, you could tell that the red carpet was so filled up.
2: He said the red carpet is now overcrowded.
0: Yes, it is.
2: And then you don't get to appreciate the even good clothes, because at the end of the day, there are good clothing.
1: Exactly.
2: But then, most because the bad ones are plenty in it, you know, they overshadow the good
1: ones.
2: And then they don't even get to sell those who made their outfits for them. Because right now, everybody's saying they were bad. But we do know one or two people did wear some amazing outfits.
1: Yeah.
2: So. But then he didn't point only the sound and then this one. He mentioned some fault. He says overcrowded red carpets, disorganized performance arrangements. And he was like, the long hours. He says, how can somebody sit at an event from 9 to 4 a.m.?
1: I mean,
2: just to know somebody won at the day, like, it's painful.
0: It's
2: because
0: crazy.
2: Around that time, the energy is down.
1: I
2: you don't even get to cheer your people well.
1: I honestly believe that it is time we start giving us some awards backstage. People are not going to like this, but yes, we have to start doing that. That is one way of reducing the time. And then for the performances, we should start combining artists rather than letting them performing individually. Probably we can combine, let's say, Stoneboy's performance with, we can fuse it with Black Sharif, or Stoneboy with Samini, or let's say Kiddy with maybe Kim Promise is going to perform. You put Kiddy, Kim Promise, Kwame Eugene together and they perform. One way or the other, it is going to help reduce the amount of time we spend.
2: Marv, is a red carpet too.
1: And then the red carpet, I think the red carpet starts at
2: around
1: 8. And then they ended somewhere around 10 p.m.
2: And even with Dakar, when there is something like, when there is nothing going on stage, like props, arrangements of props and other things, they will still go back to where Giovanni was. And then there were still people like at that time on the red carpet.
1: Yeah. Hey, so if there are people on the red carpet, leave them.
2: Yeah, I know, right?
1: So it's either they somehow become picky when it comes to the red carpet. They somehow show like say 10 or 20 people maximum, and then move away from that side. We start the show on time, maybe 9 p.m. By 12 or 1, we are done. Because sometimes you have to stay awake from 8 all the way to 4 a.m. Why? What is my crime?
2: I can't even cheer when you finally know that this person got this award you were waiting for. I know, right?
0: So there is no after party after TGME?
1: There is. There is an after party.
0: Okay. And what time? What time?
1: Oh yes, people will still go.
0: What
1: for
0: time?
1: It.
0: What time is that?
1: After the really? Main now. Event, yeah.
2: Okay. I mean, so they bring the Avengers team indeed.
0: Mav. So yeah. About the part where Rika stated that you know sitting from 7 to maybe like 4 a.m. Mm. in the morning, and you will lose like all the energy, right?
1: Mm.
0: So I do have a personal experience, right?
1: Mm-hmm.
0: There is an artist that I am such a huge fan of.
1: Mm-hmm.
0: And he did organize his show. I think it is like an annual show. Mm-hmm. He did organize the show at Labadi Beach Hotel.
1: Yeah.
0: I think La Palme, rather. Yeah, La Palme. Right. And so guess what? The show was to start, I think, somewhere like, let's just be reasonable, like 9 to 10 p.m. ish. Mm. And then guess the time the show started. Like 2 a.m.
1: A show that's supposed to start around 9, 10, yeah. Let's say 10 p.m.
0: Yeah.
1: And it starts at 2 p.m.
0: Yeah. And you could tell that the energy, you see, people were so hyped and so ready to, you know, like just dance and groove to the show. But then because like people were even leaving.
1: You see, I don't know about you though, but if it were to be me, immediately about 12 now, me come if you, because you can't come and waste my time like that.
2: Conscious, so.
1: No, you see, sometimes time now these days, even the gospel concerts are also leaning towards starting late and then closing late. Imagine some about gospel concert 7 p.m. You told me the concert is going to start at 5 p.m. I come there at 5 p.m. It does not start at 5 p.m. It starts at 7 p.m. And then I stay there till maybe 1 or 2 a.m. A gospel concert.
0: So I also do believe that, you know, maybe if one day, right, mm-hmm. I mean, these artists, they know for a fact that, oh, these people are gonna stay, you know, like diehard fans, they are gonna stay. But then if one day, right, all the people, like the fans, if everyone should leave, maybe based off the time that they were given, if they should leave and now they come and it's an empty space, I think that they would learn something from it.
1: Oh yes, they will.
0: They feel like, oh, every day, like, yeah, there are people, so there are people, why not? Yeah.
1: And then some of the event organizers to Esho Mutsumi say, oh, Ghanaians don't like coming to events early.
0: Well,
1: so let's
0: true.
1: Start the events very late. Even in Takoradi, we've had events where it started very late simply because the organizers thought that Takoradi people don't like coming to events early. And then there are events where they book smaller spaces simply because people don't like coming to such events. Into a booking small space. At the end of the day, it is overcrowded and then people are struggling to get in.
0: Exactly my point. I mean, if you are organizing like a show and you have that thought that people are not really going to come, then I don't think you actually want a successful
1: then
0: show.
1: Please don't organize it in the first place. Don't waste our time. Because don't waste our time and our energy. Imagine, so best if you come and sit somewhere, you sit there for like 3 or 4 hours before the show actually starts.
0: Yeah.
1: And then I will sit through the night till maybe 4 a.m. Mm-hmm. Why? What is my crime? Now, maybe I'll try and cry as a crank, I would wait that long. Like, that wouldn't happen. I mean, anyways, enough of that. We need the Avengers team indeed. Rika, you're in a time also.
0: Oh.
1: It's 8:46.
0: Oh.
1: Yeah.
0: We had one interesting story from Rika.
2: I know, right?
1: Okay, so what's the story?
2: Okay, so more of the story is about a couple.
1: Mm-hmm.
2: Yes, they were based in, so Nigeria at first. Yes, the guy was outside, but then he was dating this lady in Nigeria. Yes, the lady is called Jessica. And then the guy is typical Nigerian, Ugo. Is he Ugo? Uh-huh. And the man came back from London to Nigeria, proposed to his beloved. Oh, Marv, the proposal was all over the internet. It was this cute setting and everything. Will you be mine forever? The lady accepted flowers and everything, dinner after, and then they did everything. Then the marriage didn't even delay mm-hmm. after the proposal. So the proposal was still trending. Then all of a sudden, we saw that, hey, the marriage tree is in. Some nice, you know, Nigerians and their marriage thing.
1: Yeah.
2: Like nice customary, you know, right? Yeah. The cloth and everything, bridesmaids. It was amazing. It was amazing. I'll show you the video of mm-hmm. their weddings. This was in 2023. Mm-hmm. So 3 years now. Mm-hmm. So after the marriage, the lady relocates with his wife to London, to UK. Nice couple. They are giving us videos. The guy is a content creator.
1: Okay.
2: Yes, the guy is very active on TikTok and other social media platforms. Mm. The lady as well, but I think more on Instagram because the lady was posting their pictures. Their, you know, they've moved to London, so they were doing this kind of couple content and other things. Then the lady got pregnant. A year after, that was 2024.
1: Mm-hmm.
2: Yes. So the man was even vlogging the wife's pregnancy journey because pregnant woman, there maybe she wouldn't get that time.
1: Yeah.
2: So he was doing everything. And then through the pregnancy journey, he even got the inspiration to create an app that supports pregnant women.
1: Mm-hmm.
2: Because he realized the wife was going through a lot of things.
1: He's a thoughtful guy.
2: I know, right? It's very intentional.
1: Mm.
2: So he realized that the wife was going through a lot of things. He goes to work and leaves the wife at home, probably. So we need somebody to talk to, you know, that pregnancy hormones and everything. So because of that, he creates an app that do that. I don't know if the app is still in existence or has been launched. That one, I don't have idea on that one. But then he was vlogging his process of creating an app for the wife and everything. Fast forward, the wife gave birth. The wife gave birth and then he does the wife or gifted the wife a car as a push gift.
1: Okay.
2: Because the wife has suffered 9 months, it's not easy. So he does the wife a push gift. The guy is very intentional. From the wedding and the proposal and everything, I mean, it's very clear. Then fast forward 2026.
1: I said one by one.
2: 3 years into the marriage, and the man comes to TikTok and then he's saying that, okay, so recently he's been posting videos of himself going to club, jamming, and then he will use POVs like, he didn't know life was this nice. Like, and then recently his videos do not feature his wife.
1: Okay.
2: So, you know,
1: question marks started like popping
2: TikTok
1: up.
2: TikTok and comments. Because we know all the time you do videos of your wife, you do with hair and everything. But then right now, POV, life is nice and everything. But she's not part again. What's happening? So people started questioning. And then he makes a video and then explain everything that happened. Mm-hmm. And then he goes like, one day he was at work. And then it came like vision. He felt like the wife is cheating on him, so he should go home like immediately. He said the thing was very pungent, like he would try to, you know, but then it will come again. So immediately he rushed home. And when he went home, he actually sees the lady like doing some bad things in the house, like in his matrimonial home with somebody. Oh yes, with a different man. The lady was actually cheating, caught the lady red-handed, everything. So he felt like, this won't be it, because I've been with you, I trust you, everything, all this while we have a child, and all of a sudden I see you doing this with another man in my house, then there would be more to it, right? So he takes the lady's phone and then decides to go through and see how it all started, like from where, how, when. Yeah. He wants to know the person and everything, because the guy fled when he arrived. So he checked the lady's phone and then he realized that there were more. It wasn't only that man.
1: Different guys.
2: And then the lady has been cheating since.
1: Whoa.
2: And people are, ex-boys are supporting him because they says sometimes the lady will make videos, but then it be an hour drink call because she feel like she's a content creator. Because
1: yeah.
2: Like when she was pregnant and she came to Nigeria after delivery, sometimes she'll make videos like, get ready with me, I'm going to meet my crush.
1: Hello.
2: And she goes like, the crush is not a real crush, but then people are pairing them and people are like, they look cute.
1: Wow.
2: Such videos. And then the guy is like, it makes sense now. Because when he tries to complain, the lady will be like, no, you're insecure. No, day. So when the guy sees all that and then like expresses his frustrations, the lady goes to report to the guy at the UK that the man is abusing her. The man is beating her, slapping her. Oh, a whole lot. And they invite the man over, like both of them. They do the investigation. They go further to do investigations on the man and everything. They realize that they are not getting evidence of the man laying hands on her and everything. So they invite both of them over. And then they tell the lady that you are in UK on a dependent visa. And then it's dependent on your husband. So right now, if you are leaving the marriage. You are saying your husband is abusing you, and your husband is not willing to stay with you again because he has caught you like cheating. Mm. And afterwards, you go further to like make reports on him and everything for beating you and all that. Mm. So if you wouldn't stay in the marriage again and your husband is willing to divorce you, you will have to go back to Nigeria because you're an independent visa. Yeah. If the marriage is
1: the new law took effect very, very quickly. Mm. So yeah.
2: Yeah. UK and their new law. So since the marriage will be
1: dissolved, you have to go back to Nigeria.
2: You have to go back to Nigeria. So right now the lady's back.
1: Wow.
2: The lady's back to Nigeria. When the lady came back, the trolling on X is plenty. She's a wicked person. And are you, if she's on your husband after that, you want to report your husband that he's beating you. You wanted your husband to be deported. Then the lady says, she's also coming to share her side of the story.
1: Mm-hmm.
2: And the lady goes like, the guy has been cheating on her too since. This is the part that is, Amber is interested.
1: I know, right?
2: So the lady says the husband has been cheating on her too since. Mm-hmm. But then she knows that there's a marriage.
1: Mm-hmm.
2: And then you can't leave.
1: Mm.
2: So since you are cheating there, anyway, she will gladly pay you back.
1: So, how come she left the marriage when the guy caught her cheating?
2: Because I think the guy wanted to leave.
0: You men, you will cheat. Mm. When the women cheat, then you can't handle it. You would want to leave.
2: I'm shocked.
0: You want to end things.
2: Mouth can't talk.
1: I'm trying to understand the whole thing.
0: Mm-hmm.
1: So. The lady is saying that the guy mm-hmm. cheated first.
0: Yes.
1: Does she have any evidence
0: to support that?
2: One lady has come out to speak on TikTok. I don't know. Because of time, I would have played the audio. The lady says she was on live raising funds mm-hmm. for her fundraising. Something. She said she went through something. And after that, her plan was to gather funds and use it for social work.
1: Mm.
2: So she was on TikTok sharing her story in anticipation to grow fans for that program.
1: Mm-hmm.
2: And then the man comes under her comments and like, oh, you went through a lot. I'm very sorry. You need a treat. So she felt like it's one of those comments because people were sharing a lot of sentimental messages. So she ignores. And then after that, the man goes for her to text her in her DM.
1: Okay.
2: It goes to video calls and everything. And the guy was willing to rent a new apartment for her because according to the guy, or when the old apartments were trauma. Mm-hmm. So it's like the guy is very thoughtful because this person is not even your wife, but then because she went through something, I'm willing to buy, like, get her a new apartment. I don't know if buy or rent, but get her a new apartment, get like give her treats and all that.
1: So if he's doing that, don't you think it's just him being a good person or something happened between them?
2: I don't know if something happened. The lady was not specific, but she said the guy actually proposed to her, but then didn't say he had a wife. But
1: if he proposed to her, if after doing all this and he proposed to her, does that mean he has cheated?
2: Oh, Mav, if she accepted, what will go on, will go on.
1: No, but the thing didn't happen. What was supposed to have happened for it to be considered cheating didn't happen.
0: So, right. No, Mav, I mean, the very fact that he made that effort by even approaching another lady is wrong.
2: While you are married.
1: So how?
0: You are married.
1: What if?
0: Mm-hmm.
1: What if? Okay, what if the guy saw the signs that the lady was cheating a long time ago and he started doing it?
0: Mav,
2: the fact that he saw it and approached the lady means if he had seen it, he would have.
0: I would want to say this. So one thing about women, right, is the very fact that a woman will see a man cheat. She's not going to say a word. She's going to build a case.
1: Mm.
0: She's just going to watch you. She's just going to observe you for months, weeks, years. Other women would approach you. That they can't, you know, help. They would approach. But others, they're just going to be silent and gather more evidence.
1: Mm.
0: And rather cheat back.
1: Okay. Anyways, this is a bit too dicey for me. Because I feel like... there should be more evidence if indeed the guy cheated. Because the guy somehow has evidence of the lady cheating.
2: Oh, Mav, the lady also have.
1: Where's the evidence? Only one person coming out to say that the person wanted to do good.
2: The lady came said something on her Instagram.
1: Mm-hmm.
2: But then, okay, there is no evidence. But then she said she knows the man.
1: You see the problem? There's no evidence. You've been caught cheating red-handed.
2: Mm-hmm.
1: And you somehow didn't say anything about the guy cheating till you got to Nigeria. Mm-hmm. And then
2: she was busy filing cases.
1: Please. Come on now.
0: Well,
1: come on now. There's a lot of loopholes in this story. Like, come on. You knew that the guy was cheating.
2: Yes.
1: When you went to court to dissolve the marriage, you didn't say anything. You waited till you come back to Nigeria.
2: When the trolling
1: is finally getting to your heart, that is where you realize that, okay, you know what? I think I need to build some form of war. I will get some people to defend me. I'll get some ladies to support me, because I mean, women are supposed to support women. Yeah. So let me just say he also cheated. It feels weird. Probably he was doing that for the other lady. Simply because he's a thoughtful guy, as I said.
2: No. Mom, no.
1: You people want to accept the fact that he cheated, but oh yeah, then cried. This thing to me, this is not cheating.
0: Mav, the way I really wanted to dissect the lady, time
1: wouldn't permit us.
0: Exactly.
1: The lady didn't say, the other lady that said she was doing live TikTok live and whatever. That lady didn't say that they either kissed or had an affair.
2: It's because she found out the man was in a marriage.
1: So the guy didn't cheat.
2: No, Mav, no.
1: What is cheating? If Mav, I propose to you,
2: Mav, don't do that.
1: I don't know. The guy didn't cheat.
0: Are you saying cheating only happens when you have, you know, sexual intimacy with somebody? Is that what you're saying?
1: Where's the action?
2: No, Mav.
1: There wasn't any intimacy. There wasn't any form of kissing happening. No, so Mav, where's the action?
0: You know what? I don't want to argue on this. So
1: no, yeah, where's the action?
2: Bring the evidence.
1: Bring the evidence. I'm interested. Thank you very much, Rika and Rady. Ladies and gentlemen, we apologize for not being able to open the phone lines today. But then tomorrow being a Friday, we are going to have an extended conversation. And in fact, I am hoping they will bring evidence. If they don't bring any evidence, I'm still going to stand on my ground that the guy did not cheat. The guy did not cheat. Honestly, the guy did not cheat. To be honest, I don't consider this as cheating. And I'll never consider this as cheating. Now, before I take my leave, let me remind you that you need to go to Max Buy for any appliance that you want. They have the brands that you need. LG, Haier, TCL, Philips, Sinex, and Chigo. 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Just make sure you go to the shop. They are located right here in Takoradi Market Circle, adjacent the post office. Now, ladies and gentlemen, this is where time will permit us. We are going to go for the BBC Minute. And when we return, it is going to be time for Mid-Morning Radio Show.
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4: BBC News with Moira Alderson. Chinese state media say Xi Jinping has warned Donald Trump of potential conflict over Taiwan during 2 hours of talks in Beijing. President Xi wants Washington to reduce arms sales to Taiwan, which China regards as its own territory. Mr. Trump said the US and China would have a fantastic future together. Russia launched a major aerial attack on the Ukraine capital overnight. The mayor of Kiev said at least one person had been killed in a strike that destroyed nearly 20 apartments. Human Rights Watch says it's found evidence of atrocities committed by Rwandan-backed fighters in the Democratic Republic of the Congo. It says dozens of civilians were executed when M23 rebels controlled the city of Uvira. Rare protests have broken out in the Cuban capital, Havana, as the island grapples with its worst power blackouts in decades, triggered by a US blockade. Hundreds of angry Cubans rallied in several neighbourhoods, denouncing the fuel shortages. Divisions over the US-Israeli war with Iran are expected to overshadow a meeting today of the BRICS group of emerging economies. It's getting underway in Delhi. The British Prime Minister Keir Starmer is facing a possible challenge to his leadership after disastrous results for his Labour Party in mid-term elections last week. Allies of the Health Secretary Wes Streeting have suggested he'll launch a bid to oust Sir Keir. The Japanese carmaker Honda has reported its first operational loss in nearly 70 years. The downturn has largely been caused by US tariffs and an overhaul of Honda's electric vehicle strategy. British police are trialling the world's first roadside breathalyzer designed to detect drivers who've taken laughing gas. Officers say the gadget could help prosecute people suspected of driving under the influence of nitrous oxide. BBC News.
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3: 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My name is Rambesia Afo. And the man that has been and is doing the play is DJ Gunshot. And you are locked in to the mid-morning radio show. And before we properly kickstart with the show, we go to my hometown for What in the World in 2 minutes. And also, before we do that, if today is your birthday, I am wishing you a happy, happy birthday. More money, more blessings, and long life.

0: enjoy a beautiful day. And also, we're doing World Day National Day calendar. Now, today being a Thursday, today is Children's Day inside my hometown, the UK. And today is also Paraguay Independence Day. Paraguay won an Independence Day. So if you know anyone from that country, I do not. Please call them and wish them a happy Independence Day. Yeah. So Paraguay Independence Day starts in May 14th and ends in May 15th every year. And we know that it means that 2 days off and unlimited fun and feasting for the people of Paraguay, okay? All right, guys. Welcome to the Mid-Morning Radio Show. 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
2: BBC News with Jane Steele. Chinese state media say Xi Jinping has warned Donald Trump of potential conflict over Taiwan during talks in Beijing. President Xi wants Washington to reduce arms sales to Taiwan, which China regards as its own territory. Mr. Trump said the US and China would have a fantastic future together. Russia launched a major aerial attack on the Ukrainian capital overnight. The mayor of Kyiv said at least one person had been killed in a strike that destroyed nearly 20 apartments. Rare protests have broken out in the Cuban capital, Havana, as the island grapples with its worst power blackouts in decades, triggered by a US blockade. Hundreds of Cubans demonstrated in several neighbourhoods. A Philippine senator who faces extradition to the International Criminal Court, Ronald De La Rosa, has left the Senate building where an armed standoff took place on Wednesday. He denies accusations of carrying out extrajudicial killings during the former President Rodrigo Duterte's war on drugs. Human Rights Watch says it's found evidence of atrocities committed by Rwandan-backed fighters in the Democratic Republic of the Congo. It says dozens of civilians were executed when M23 rebels controlled the city of Uvira. Divisions over the US-Israeli war with Iran are expected to overshadow a meeting of the BRICS group of emerging economies. It's getting underway in Delhi. The British Prime Minister Keir Starmer is facing a possible challenge to his leadership after disastrous results for his Labour Party in mid-term elections last week. Allies of the Health Secretary, Wes Streeting, have suggested that he will launch a bid to oust Sir Keir. The Japanese carmaker Honda has reported its first operational loss in nearly 70 years. The downturn has largely been caused by US tariffs and an overhaul of Honda's electric vehicle strategy. Other Japanese automakers such as Toyota and Nissan are also suffering. BBC News.
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4: Kazoo, anyway, Shannon Song. So, shower gel, some lady jarria, a shamu poor runner married dear ye fe, a maskin ye softer, a ya kazoo shower gel, a ye papa. So, spray starchia, yet it water, dear smarter, then ye smooth, and we sham, nementary test chanoa, a ya kazoo spray starch. Missing tad ye via, made a kazoo fabric softener, a good shamu some frum, na a wa, and we sham. Kazoo dual spray, and a kazoo roll. And so, why? And my to move you somewhat don't should be brave. Mega World Ghana, or the Felchi Azura Begason, woman at the Kazul and Swaba. So, Mr. Free Italy, a brochet, it's a product, a original, a ye papa. Kazul, every one of Germany supermarket, baby.
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0: No, how about here? It's radio. I want to say stuff, but it's radio. It's like some of your parents wo for the babbing. Now we every day we free up. We shout, yeah, we baby and opinion why we for now. When I walk in your power, baby and the winning a big in your power. So you don't even know you can train your child, but I bet you as an isn't. But we should just take that out of your mind that nyame no sheba, nyame no sheba, nyame no sheba mum. Now some bon home wasn't ababon by your ring, a bit sansen wobano. Okay? But then it would be nice for you to take care of your parents. It would be nice. Especially there are some parents that won't have one ever. Like me, my mom. She will not. It's even difficult for her. She will not. So someone like that, our Anya Badrimba, you will never spend on her. She understand. Some of you too, you have, oh, but you rather give it to your boyfriends and girlfriends and leave your parents. I beg of you. Try and then, you know, settle them, kakara. It would be nice. So some of us, we are praying that you bring your nature and want to so we did the and kakan kakra. That is some of it be no one empire. It be all born pie that I'm a mini be now on Sarah and Sunday. I beg of you. I beg. Even if you have a situation, I'll find it a show and I'll show you a channel. Come on, man, now I'll call. Just try a little. Just try, please. It'll be nice if you take care of your parents. And we say parents, it's not mom, it's mom and dad or whoever that takes care of you. Okay. Some of us, when it's Mother's Day, yeah, you call your mom put your friend by last. And young fum, yeah, I'm not young for your best friends and they will do your mom, I don't know. You know, and some of them won't order. So these are the people that you want to call. I have this auntie. The way I'll call her and she'll be crying. Like those things, okay? So parent just doesn't, you know, go for your mom. It's anyone that's you now, you take us, you know, a parent. So please, one show of mom and is nice. Why? Nama best show. Gang to the army, a bit deform in my body. You've come out, you said that it's not mandatory. Give me English, black. It's not mandatory. You die.
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2: BBC News with Caroline Nichols. The White House says Presidents Trump and Xi, who are meeting in Beijing, have agreed that Iran should never have a nuclear weapon and the Strait of Hormuz must be open. Mr. Xi said the US and China should be partners rather than rivals, but he warned of potential conflict over Taiwan, which China regards as its own territory. Latvia's centre-right Prime Minister, Evika Siliņa, has resigned, collapsing the coalition government only months before an election is due in October. She said it was over her government's handling of an incident a week ago, when Ukrainian drones passed through Russian territory before crashing in eastern Latvia. At least five people have been killed and at least 40 wounded in Ukraine following Russian airstrikes. The mayor of the capital Kiev, Vitaly Klitschko, said that the missile and drone attack had targeted several apartment buildings. Brazil's right-wing presidential candidate, Flavio Bolsonaro, has admitted seeking money from a jailed businessman to finance a film about his father, the former president Jair Bolsonaro. The controversy has sparked a crisis in Mr. Bolsonaro's campaign. Rare protests have broken out in Havana as the Cuban capital deals with its worst power blackouts in decades, triggered by a US blockade. Hundreds of Cubans demonstrated in several neighbourhoods. A Philippine senator who faces extradition to the International Criminal Court, Ronald de la Rosa, has left the Senate building, where an armed standoff took place on Wednesday. He denies accusations of carrying out extrajudicial killings during former President Rodrigo Duterte's war on drugs. The British Prime Minister Keir Starmer is facing a possible challenge to his leadership after disastrous results for his Labour Party in midterm elections last week. Allies of the Health Secretary Wes Streeting have suggested that he'll launch a bid to oust Sir Keir. BBC News.
3: Hello? Hello? Asantua? Yeah, and that's a bit more.
4: Hey, assembly. Now, mama, you must me say.
3: Wouldn't you say? Nancy, you two crying call me cheap and wear them for you. How's up with the security man? What dama? I confess I'm the booking to the Yami Bimu. I feed ye, map Pamomina.
4: Oh, ho, one gas our sweet ding. You two for winty. My catch yourself, friend, tech GH. No more solo security fence and no automated gate no be mum.
3: Oh, sister, check them in why.
4: Nectech GH and Kumani Company are only installation of security fence and the gate automation. But if I can say, baby, in an assay, Nectech GH, and what a breath gate, I would make control what we are similar for an engine now. At the end of the day, and they just say, what PFU fee, a quadruma, and that's what.

0: kwako na utimi control wo electric fence any gate wo phone so
1: eh what's the saying
0: anyo wo betume bi asanso atu gate mu wo bra wa brochi kra de e de kra ne say abra konfo be try say wo betempa bia won sabe ka notification wo phone so
1: enye a chreme ho na ye hia sesia
0: nectar gh wo takrade anaje queen of peace kwanso wa omo sanso be ahantaman royal bank from 0554990009 ana 0503322035
1: nectar gh the holy vias Nictech GH, your ultimate IT and security tech.
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0: Wabo, 11:38, 2 more minutes to 11:40. I wanted to share for today because I've got only tomorrow and I have to say goodbye to you guys for like 2 weeks. So, yeah, maybe we have to share the fruit today. I'm asking easy questions like I told you guys about our Ghanaian superstars. How about Kuna Namoyan? Rainy. Abakuna Wayen.
1: It wasn't a bad coup. It was a good one.
0: I want to know the coup.
1: So.
0: Lynette, agent of Conan Dawasaka was to do her hair. Me tell you.
1: Yeah, so, I mean, we were looking at the time, and, you know, because he said you were going to ask questions and share the food. So we were wondering if Digitress is going to come on, that's all.
0: Okay. And then what? Do you have stories?
1: Yeah, we have some 2 stories here, actually.
0: You and who will you pay?
1: Me.
0: You have given you one?
1: Oh, yeah, I'm sharing it.
0: They have given you one?
2: No, I will support her.
0: You will support her? Huh?
2: What's the backing vocalist?
0: It's tomorrow, pay that you are done.
1: Hey, Ram.
0: And I will breathe. Is what? Wait. Thank God, though. Now, come here, Ben. I'm on my phone. I'm Mr. Reka. How are you? Narikin. You're back in here. I'm after Reka. See you. See. Thank God. Thank God. I won't miss you, wonderful. Avoid me until you leave.
1: We love you too, Ram.
0: You put there, you have shown me your true colors. I'll use that colors to paint my mansion. You have shown me true colors today.
1: I'll see you in Chambers Room.
0: Don't see me. And or she dark. Hey! Or she dark or dark. Cubits in the best, yeah. Are you talking to me?
1: It's Lynette. She said, when you said cool beats, she said cool beats, why? That's what she said. But she didn't even think about it. She just said it.
3: She didn't think about it.
1: She just said it, cool beats, why?
3: No, my.
0: She can't beat you.
1: Oh, Lynette. I'll yes.
0: Amber. And then that lesson there. Shoot.
4: Lynette.
0: In terms of that, I'll catch you. Baby, guys, wait. Guys, wait. Hold on. Lynette, what's in that? Pick your size. I'm being who knows your CC. I'm being who knows your CC. Just Lynette and find a size. Okay, I'm like, let's do. I mean, now. Who would you pick? Who would you pick?
2: I'll break you.
0: Who would you pick? Me. Think twice and think well. Who would you beat? Me.
3: Rami can beat the
0: Lynette. You think you can beat Lynette? Amber. Amber, be a winning. Flawless victory. Lynette wants to pick your size. Okay, so Reka, how can I go to my bedroom inside her? Hey! Into an amber.
3: Amber, you won't take the guess.
0: Rainy. How can I go to inside her?
1: Everybody.
0: Including me.
1: Everybody.
3: Ah!
1: Everybody. I'll just sit on all of you. That's it.
0: The thing that you don't use.
1: What?
0: The thing that you don't use.
1: Try me.
0: Hey!
3: Energy.
0: Them. It was cheerful. Entire work of Friday. Rainy, I work all the time. Best September.
1: I'm in till.
0: I don't beg mammy, I'm just a bob room. I'm just a man of bob room. The letter put down or chum, I'm just a man of bob room. Or chum, papa, no, I'll bear four. Bear 4:25. No, chum, the man, the number to meet him, the man, just a man. I'm a my Chelsea warning. Oh, my mom warning. What's that? Okay, then I auntie. Can you be?
1: Vim.
0: What's the Vim?
1: What's it? No, let her say it. Let her say everything.
0: What did you say?
1: Let her say it.
0: Okay, then. What can't tell me someone for sure? Wait, my me from Bayamio. Yeah. What's the next in there? What's the next in there? When you know me, you're concerned about ketchup. When you listen, I'm kind of mom and can't tell
3: me. I'm going
0: to push that party. Sister Akosia, my friend, after the show, Chelsea needed none of my boy, my friend. Sister Akosia, my friend, I'm open. Let's I can send me and Padama catch you. But I'm teaching what you're not showing me. Hey, Amber. Copper doctor, there. I'm not here, Sam. All right, Rainy, we do have stories, and then we will share food, and then that'll be it. My cold, no pedo worsen, but I'm going to buy a drill today. I'll drink the drill. I'll drink. Rainy,
4: yes.
0: Uh-huh. What do you have for us?
4: Yes. So in the news today, we have Chris Breezy, Chris Brown's ex-housekeeper.
0: Mm-hmm.
4: Yes, and she is suing Chris Brown $90 million.
0: Hey,
4: yes, just because his dog attacked her.
0: It's not just because so the dog attacked you and can't get away.
4: Yes,
0: absolutely. 90 million.
4: Yes,
0: you won't pay for this then.
4: Yes, and also we do have the popular song "Let Me Be," and so the singer actually made his song using AI, and nobody noticed.
0: Now, lots of gospel songs on TikTok are AI.
4: Okay.
0: I couldn't put them, say, sister, but I'm listening, and I'm saying, AI, I'm listening. I feel like it doesn't matter. Yeah. Even the gospel, if it carries the message,
4: yeah.
0: It doesn't matter who is delivering or conveying the message. The fact that you can relate to it, it resonates with however that you feel, it makes sense. Yeah. I know you say it was in the Beyonce, Anya Nina, Etunununu, maybe call Hellfire, that bad,
4: twa, he was asked if, you know, he felt guilty that listeners may actually, you know, say that, oh, he used AI. But then he actually said, no, not really. And that in a year and more, like, he can see that that would actually be a normal thing, you know, for people just to listen to, like, AI music, actually. Yes, yes, yes.
0: Aww.

0: So I'm not getting to know that the dog attack, no, it happened in 2020 in LA. So it happened in December 12, 2020. It's a brown Caucasian shepherd dogs all on the way pregnant. We pren. I am a kakra. Mim autism, poka wumpa, kakra bakao. Nada mum a. Hey, Google Caucasian. Brown, color name for. They be brown, bum, and window, and wicked, and you're wicked. Google brown Caucasian shepherd dog, mum. Brown Caucasian, men spell Caucasian, mawa. I know when we spell. Spell Caucasian. Yeah, on Casamo, on Wadi. Spell Caucasian for me. Amber, spell Caucasian.
1: Okay.
0: Mamma, share how I spell it.
1: C A U C A S I A N.
0: A why then, Kibi?
1: I want a spelling bee. I want a spelling bee, Ram.
0: Where?
1: Dictation, no, may I?
0: Where? You want it where? Chapo I want to know. Mamma, share what I'm doing. I'm a slimmer. Inyo, my wife's slim no wall no one young. Oh, you saw a fluffy fine.
1: I don't know, lion. Okay, I think the one with the lion head is different.
0: No, I don't wanna.
1: Oh, right.
0: Yeah. But Caucasian Shepherd, they are fluffy. Like, they are like toy dogs, I can see you. And I girl, not only too much. So she said that in December 12, she was taking out the trash. And she alleged that the dog ripped off chunks of her skin, requiring multiple surgeries, resulting in lasting physical and emotional damage. Okay. And also, what's it, Patricia? Maria and her sister Patricia, they witnessed the attack and are seeking damages for medical bills, pain and suffering, and lost wages. Okay. So as of May 2026, Maria is fighting to show graphics, bloody photos of her injuries to a jury during the trial, which is scheduled to start in June 15th. But I didn't watch her 6 years ago. Ma, 2020, 21, 2, 3, 4, 5, 6. So the trial is scheduled to start in June 15th. Chris Brown's team, they have attempted to block these images from being shown. No, not for Napra. Oh, Uncle Fra. But Chris Brown only hotada since he was younger.
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0: Back to back. Yeah. All every time. They be biao, new biasam, every time. Alright guys, that is it, right? That is it?
1: Yes.
0: Yeah. Alright, so let's do our Q&A fast. I'm asking, if you hear me ask a difficult question, it means that it's Lynette or Rainy in a way. So I'm asking easy questions. (0500) or (0500) 997979. Somebody is calling. I think this is Steven. I'm quite sure this is Steven. Yes. Hello? Hello.
3: Good morning.
0: Good morning, Stephen.
3: Yes.
0: I can't hear you. Can you hear me?
3: What is it?
0: Mekasa Etia.
3: Yeah.
0: Hello.
3: Yeah, I can hear you.
0: Okay. All right, Stephen. Let me give you a simple question. You want Ghana, right? I'm okay, Nigeria. When you move, so do you want Ghana?
3: Anywhere
0: you. Whose real name is David Labran? Okay. Who is Labran David? He's a musician in Ghana.
3: David.
0: Yes, please. David Labran.
3: I don't know.
0: You don't know. All right. Please call again. Thank you so much, love. 0500-997979. 0500-997-979. Hello. Good morning.
6: Good morning.
0: Hey. Obi, I'm letter. Oh, you're not. It's in the Yabakan 10. Yabakan Yanan so. Yabakan Yanan sa 10. 10 drill pet. No, no, no. O shall I do oil then? O shall I do oil? Baby, I say.
6: Okay.
0: Baby, I want a one. Yen shall not a casa yen tin the yale.
6: It is okay now.
0: Aha, it's okay now. It's okay now. Aha. Brother, I call. Musrompo, mankasa musro, mankasa question maybe some pom musro. Obiankan and so fast too. One of my real name, Oya Felicia Akosia Teria, Obonyo Morgana. 10, 9, 8, 7, 6, 5, 4, 3. Hey, let's tell you, Ubia, Jene, El Google, Yaka 10 every. Hey, I'll call. Oh, in
6: no,
0: Google.
6: Why the pressure was this?
0: Okay. I will go play here. Missing that Felicia Akosia Teria. Felicia Akosia Teria. Echa Google, because that I don't any man can. Yes, yes.
6: I know. Make a question.
0: This person is a musician, okay?
6: Okay.
0: He's in Nigeria.
6: Nigerian, okay.
0: Yes. His name is Awusika Olayemi Josiah.
6: Awusika Olayemi Josiah.
0: 10, 9.
6: But your last name is already.
0: Josiah.
6: I'll make
0: it. I call it no, you're going to do. Ah! Better call.

0: fell in a little winning for Mentassi. Now, I mean, I know blue didn't try last week, and Mentassi, Mentum wants in real. Hello, Calvin.
1: Yeah, sister.
0: Yo, Calvin Day. Etia Matiasi. Epagana, Morgana, Emma.
1: Young USA.
0: Okay, mba. Erabe, ehun. Oye rapper.
1: Okay.
0: Na. Ni real name ye. Jovon Ruth Pete. Jovon Ruth Pete. Oye wana. I kind of feel like it. Hey, I say. No, but this one, if you are my queen, it's not fair. Echo, please call back. Echo, call back and win and let's go. Call back. The thing is yours. Call back, please. Echo, we are waiting for you, please. While it's not mandatory, it's also Echo. You are Echo Afre. Welcome home.
2: Ram.
0: Yes.
2: The thing is, normally, when I call, I will be driving. In the end, what can I like? I am in transit because.
0: What if we have two phones?
2: Come again.
0: What if you have two phones? The crew return the local Google or
2: crew. No, one phone is for real. I'm using only one phone.
0: Hey, for real. Red Air call. You, Matt, it's fine. Red Air call.
2: Yes, madam.
0: Malam po miyem si simhobi amon famo. Awala wani wo tonyeshi, onyeshi. Red Air call pocho. Hey, see, how the yaba kanu? How the yaba kan ten?
2: Okay, no problem.
0: He's Nigerian, eh? Or a rapper, eh?
2: Nigerian again.
0: Epagana.
2: Let's go. Like, better meet me here. My journey, my Kenya. I'm on internet.
0: Eh, we'll be a baby. I'll be a one or a homa. You. Okay, ready? Call what friend? Chibuzo, Nelson, Azubueke, Chibuzo.
2: A Nigerian.
0: Chibuzo, Nelson. Azubueke, Ayaba rapper.
2: He ready and open.
0: Yellow channel, Bobo.
2: Can we make it like give me a guy here? Because Nigeria for no the name crap.
0: Okay, it's actually Fino. It's Fino, but let me give you a different one. Aiden Google Ampa. Aiden Google. In a dino so some more. Ghana for okay. Potomayaba. Very, very simple one. This person is called Thorson Owusujima. Thorson.
2: Doxman.
0: Yeah. Owusujima.
2: Doxman.
0: Thor. Thor. C teddy bear. H horse. O orange. R rose. S sin.
2: Thorson.
0: Yes. Thorson Owusujima. Who is he? Yay! He didn't get it all. Thank you so much. It's actually Yao Tog. It's Yao Tog. Thank you so much, Echo. Oh, someone says Yao Tog. We are sending them by text and come back in the Mary Mama. Text and come see. Yao Tog. It's Yao Tog. I've got a few seconds. Who is winning? All right. Another caller here. Hello.
3: Yeah,
0: good morning.
3: Morning.
0: Me pocha wa frau da na kasa fi enfa. 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
3: Nisi wa frau da na kasa
0: fi enfa. Okay. Brother Sami, mama wa Ghana artist da?
3: From Nigeria.
0: Nigeria. Yeah. Okay. Hey, okay. It's easy. We'll be so awesome more Olami Day. I'm Pia Wasson. What's more Olami Day? Okay. Let me rap. Hey, you're a singer. You're a Nigerian. You're a friend. Ayo Leyi Heniel Solomon. Ayo ye Ayo Leyi Heniel Solomon. Oye Juana.
3: Aye singer.
0: Pochenyo aye singer. Ewa Nigeria.
3: Ayo Leyi.
0: We go do lechala. Ye tell you pa. Ya pon show. I wanna ya pon show na ya no le ponu. Enim. It's what the band. Thank you so much, baby. I'll call you back. It's Ricardo Banks. It's Ricardo Banks. That is it. So I've got only one winner, and that is Kelvin. Thank you guys so much. My name is Rambisia Afo. My name is Gansha at the Mid-Morning Radio Show. I'll see you hopefully. Yeah. And then before I say goodbye, the shout on white team, please give me some few minutes. Guys, you happen I. Hey, mother for be was one of the bed thing. Or they am on shabu shabu. Hey, me to be actually shabu shabu. Or they am on shabu shabu na. Na yapon. So, tip monsmo. Obi answer. Yeah. Monsmo still. All right. Guys, today is Taddy Bain's birthday. And there's Taddy Bain's birthday. I've already wished him, so I'm wishing you, Junior, I'll call you Junior. God bless you. May you live long. Enjoy your beautiful day. And also, happy birthday to the director and sales manager of Angie Tech Collections, Mr. Eric Tete. This is coming from your wife, Angela Arthur, and the entire family. Happy birthday to you. More money, more blessings, and long life. And also, a happy, happy birthday to Judidia. Jadidia, hey, where did three? You, Jadidia, I'll call Defac International School. This is from Daddy. Daddy says, may you live long. Happy birthday to you, love. I'll see you guys hopefully tomorrow. Good afternoon.

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2: BBC News with Moira Alderson. China's President Xi Jinping has told a state banquet for Donald Trump that China and the United States should be partners, not rivals. Mr. Xi said the relationship between the two countries was the world's most important. He'd earlier warned of potential conflict over the issue of Taiwan. The White House said the conversation focused on strengthening economic ties. A semi-official Iranian news agency says that Tehran has started to allow more Chinese vessels to go through the Strait of Hormuz as Iran continues to impose restrictions on the key waterway. Iran had already indicated during the war that what it classed as neutral vessels could transit the strait. Latvia's centre-right Prime Minister Evika Siliņa has resigned, collapsing the coalition government only months before an election is due in October. She said it was over her government's handling of an incident a week ago when Ukrainian drones passed through Russian territory before crashing in eastern Latvia. At least five people have been killed and at least 40 wounded in Ukraine following Russian airstrikes. The mayor of the capital Kyiv, Vitaly Klitschko, said that the missile and drone attack had targeted several apartment buildings. Brazil's right-wing presidential candidate, Flavio Bolsonaro, has admitted seeking money from a corrupt businessman to finance a film about his father, the jailed former president, Jair Bolsonaro. The controversy has sparked a crisis in Mr. Bolsonaro's campaign. Powerful thunderstorms with lightning and rain have killed at least 89 people in the northern Indian state of Uttar Pradesh. Most of the casualties were caused by collapsing walls, falling trees and lightning strikes. Rare protests have broken out in Havana as the Cuban capital deals with its worst power blackouts in decades, triggered by a US blockade. Hundreds of Cubans demonstrated in several neighbourhoods. BBC News.
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1: BBC News with Moira Alderson. Xi Jinping has told a state banquet for Donald Trump that China and the United States should be partners, not rivals. The Chinese leader said the relationship between the two countries was the world's most important. It earlier warned of potential conflict over Taiwan. The White House said the conversation focused on strengthening economic ties. State media in Iran say it started to allow more Chinese vessels to pass through the Strait of Hormuz as Tehran continues to impose restrictions on the key waterway. Iran had already indicated that what it classed as neutral vessels could transit the strait. Ukraine's Air Force says Russia fired more than 1,500 drones in the space of 36 hours, making it the largest sustained aerial attack on Ukraine since the start of Moscow's invasion. The number of dead in Kyiv now stands at 5, but at least 10 more are feared to be buried under the rubble. Latvia's Prime Minister has resigned after losing support from a key coalition partner over an incident involving Ukrainian drones. These were an attack mission across the border in Russia when Ukraine says the Russians electronically diverted them to crash into Latvian territory. A key member of Keir Starmer's cabinet has resigned. The Health Secretary, Wes Streeting, says he's lost confidence in the leadership of Britain's Prime Minister. His allies have told the BBC he has the level of support from Labour MPs required to formally trigger a leadership contest. Brazil's right-wing presidential candidate, Flavio Bolsonaro, has admitted seeking money from a corrupt businessman to finance a film about his father, the jailed former president, Jair Bolsonaro. Powerful thunderstorms with lightning and rain have killed at least 89 people in the northern Indian state of Uttar Pradesh. Most of the casualties were caused by collapsing walls, falling trees and lightning strikes. BBC News.
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2: I didn't want to lie, sir. Oh, Mr. Q, you have to send me the wife. My wife, you have to send me the wife. Mr. Q, you have to send me the wife. Take it easy. Ask the wife to do. How can I take it easy? Ojam, you have to send me the wife. I'm going to send you the wife. I'm going to send you the wife. I'm going to send you the wife. I'm going to send you the wife. I'm going to send you the wife. I'm going to send you the wife. I'm going to send you the wife. I'm going to send you the wife. I'm going to send you the wife. I'm going to send you the wife. I'm going to send you the wife. I'm going to send you the wife. I'm going to send you the wife. I'm going to send you the wife. I'm going to send you the wife. I'm going to send you the wife. I'm going to Kunlun Ghana Limited at Aroma. What did Mr. Q? Abbey, I didn't know what's out of the community. I mean, what did I say? Jibikonum, a saw, Wako Heba, Chemica, and a pharmacy. Good ones who are Wako Kunlun Ghana Limited.
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I am Lynette and here are the headlines. WAPCO awards scholarship to 70 tertiary students in the Western region. Heath Goldfields announces $20 million investment in host communities. ECG announces planned power outages in part of the Western region. And NADMO marks 88 unsafe structure for possible demolition in Sekendi Takoradi. Now the news in detail. The West Africa Gas Pipeline Company Limited has awarded scholarship to 70 tertiary students at Shamar. The event also marked the induction of the 12th batch of beneficiaries drawn from communities including Shamar, Abuaze, Jomo, Abuesi, Lower Inchaban, as well as Tema and Kponi. This year's program was held on the theme Built to Last. The beneficiaries will pursue programs including engineering, law, medicine, pharmacy, and nursing at institutions such as University of Ghana, Kwame Nkrumah University of Science and Technology, and University of Cape Coast, and also Takoradi Technical University. Speaking at the event, Dr. Isaac Ajay-Doku said the selection of 37 males and 33 females reflects the company's commitment to equity and inclusion. Meanwhile, mining firm Heath Goldfields Limited has announced plans to invest $20 million in its host communities in the Western region over the next 5 years. The managing director, Patrick Apiamensa, says the investment will support development in the areas such as infrastructure and community growth. He explained that the initiative is aimed at demonstrating that indigenous companies can effectively manage Ghana's mineral resources, challenging the perception that large-scale mining should be dominated by foreign firms. Mr. Mensa made the disclosure during an interaction with a journalist at the Bogosu Pristia mine site. In other news, the Electricity Company of Ghana has announced planned maintenance exercises that would affect part of the Western region. The exercise is scheduled for Thursday, May 14th and Friday, May 15th, 2026. According to ECG, the maintenance is aimed at improving service delivery and ensuring a more reliable power supply. Residents in affected communities have been advised to make the necessary arrangements ahead of the temporary power outages. Finally, the National Disaster Management Organization in Sekendi Takoradi has identified 88 unsafe structures across the metropolis. The affected buildings, including homes, schools, and commercial properties, were found to have serious defects such as cracks, weakened components, and damaged roofs, posing risk to public safety. According to Metropolitan Director Alhaji Abubakar Kamau, property owners have been given 1 month to undertake repairs or face the enforcement action, including demolition at the owner's expense in the line with the local governance law and the NADMO Act. And that brings us to the end of the news. Thank you for listening. I am Lynette, and this segment was produced by Rainy.

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1: Mm-hmm.
0: Jump back, Panichet, welcome to Boca.
1: Mm-hmm.
0: Stand up out of me gate, me do salofa.
1: Mm-hmm.
0: Three bends, two rolls, rice, one macaron, zero chauffeur.
1: Mm-hmm.

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1: Moira Alderson. A key member of Keir Starmer's cabinet has resigned. The Health Secretary, Wes Streeting, says he's lost confidence in the leadership of Britain's Prime Minister. His allies have told the BBC he has enough support from Labour MPs required to trigger a leadership contest. Xi Jinping has told a state banquet for Donald Trump that China and the United States should be partners, not rivals. The Chinese leader said their relationship was the world's most important. The White House said the conversation focused on strengthening economic ties. Israel says Benjamin Netanyahu has given instructions to bring a case of defamation against the New York Times. It's over an article claiming that sexual violence against Palestinian detainees is widespread. Iran has accused the United Arab Emirates of being directly involved in the war against it. Foreign Minister Abbas Araghchi said the UAE was allowing its territory to be used to shell Iran. Ukraine's Air Force says Russia fired more than 1,500 drones in the space of 36 hours, making it the largest sustained aerial attack on Ukraine since the start of Moscow's invasion. The number of dead in Kyiv now stands at 5, but at least 10 more are feared to be buried under the rubble. Latvia's Prime Minister has resigned after losing support from a key coalition partner over an incident involving Ukrainian drones. These were on an attack mission across the border in Russia when, Ukraine says, the Russians electronically diverted them to crash into Latvian territory. Brazil's right-wing presidential candidate Flavio Bolsonaro has admitted seeking money from a corrupt businessman to finance a film about his father, the jailed former president Jair Bolsonaro. The Football World Cup final taking place in the US in July will, for the first time, include a half-time show. It will feature Madonna, Shakira and K-pop supergroup BTS. BBC News.

Yo, let us pray. Father, please welcome us through the bad times as well as the good. May we be heard and understood from the suburbs to the hood. May you judge us by our hearts and not by our mistakes. And see that we get our breakthrough however long that it takes. May you fill that void in our souls that will lay our fears to rest. But there's no way we can live for Jesus when we're living in the flesh. So I pray that you allow our spirits to be born, grow strong, move on, know right from wrong. 1 John chapter 2, verse 15, do not love the world or anything in the world. And we know what that means, but listen. We know the distance we need to be away from fire to keep it missing, but that doesn't mean we'll listen. Lord, you take care of fools and babies. Teach women to honor their men and men respect their ladies. But lately, so many of us have gone astray, doing wrong for so long that we've forgotten the way. Please bring us back home. Instill in us the word which is our backbone. We're just children that have grown. There is so much that we're entitled to, yet we receive so little. Because in this time of spiritual warfare, we're comfortable in the middle. So I pray that you open our eyes. Give us the anointing to recognize the devil and his lies. If we keep our actions wise and our prayers sincere, our heads to the sky, you will diminish our fears. In Jesus' mighty name we have prayed. Amen and amen.

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0: Right, so ladies and gentlemen, it's not time for us to talk entertainment. It's not time for us to jump on the media and then let you know what is trending on the social media. And for now, I have Lynette on the other side ready to take us through what she has for us today as the Digitrends. Lynette, how are you doing?
1: I'm fine, DJ Shino. And you?
0: I'm also fine. What do you have for us this afternoon?
1: Okay, so let's start from Bullet.
0: Okay. Yeah. Rough Time Records.
1: Rough Time Records.
0: All right.
1: So earlier, we had something that Bullet was accusing D-Black.
0: Mm.
1: And then when we got closer, we found out that

0: Bullet was saying that when he first signed Miss Forsen as his new artist, D Black also approached Miss Forsen, and that too without good mindset, okay, and not just for music. That is what he was saying. That is an allegation he made in an interview.
1: Okay.
0: Now D Black has also come to respond to whatever he said.
1: Okay.
0: But in response, he just posted two screenshots, and then one was from Twitter.
1: Mm.
0: That is a conversation between him and then Miss Fawcett.
1: Okay.
0: Way back in 2018.
1: Okay.
0: Where it clearly showed that it was Miss Fawcett that first texted D Black.
1: Wow.
0: And another message from WhatsApp, also between D Black and then Miss Fawcett. And then what he said, what he wrote under these posts were, take a wild guess. So I think he's just trying to clear his name that he was not the one that first approached the lady.
1: Okay.
0: Yeah, and then it was the lady that approached him first.
1: Wow.
0: Yeah.
1: So, briefly, take us through the conversation. How did it start and how did the whole conversation end?
0: Okay, so on Twitter, it was, hey Desmond, how are you doing?
1: Hey.
0: It's been a while, lost your digit. Kindly forward it to me, yeah. And then D Black was like, how are you? I will WhatsApp you now. Yeah. And then with their WhatsApp conversation, it started with, are you back in Accra already? That was from the lady.
1: Mm.
0: Then D Black responded, and don't listen to what people say. That's advice I will give you. When people call you and say be careful of bullets, what people say shouldn't matter to you. It's all about where your heart is. I'm back already. So I think there was an initial conversation
1: before,
0: where we didn't get to see.
1: Okay.
0: Because the screenshot starts from, are you back in Accra already?
1: Okay.
0: Yeah.
1: So it has not turned that. It was D Black rather.
0: That was even saying some for bullets. And now Bullet is also sitting on a national radio station saying that
1: people have no idea how
0: we do damage controls
1: for them closed doors.
0: Yeah.
1: And it's sometimes surprising that the people that you fight for behind closed doors are the one that are fighting you in the eyes of the people. In an open space, they are the same people that are trying to drag your name in the mud. Because when you listen to the conversation, if D Black had not come out to speak, or maybe give a hint, we all would have told that
0: whatever he said
1: was true. He was very emphatic that at the point Miss Forsen was even showing him some of the conversation that were going on between both
0: Bullet
1: of them
0: and her.
1: And listening to the whole thing, if you are not the type that takes time to judge situations, you will be like, you will just pick sides.
0: Yeah.
1: Because how he narrated the whole thing made it seem like D Black, in his, possible means, did everything to snatch Miss Forsen from Rough Town Records.
0: Yeah.
1: But then from the conversation, we don't need to even start from the beginning. It tells that Miss Forsen was rather laying down some complaints to D Black. And it's the reason why D Black will come in and then say, don't listen to what people say about Bullet. You get it?
0: Yeah.
1: And it's crazy. I feel D Black, if he will come clear to, detail us on the conversation and how the whole thing is, turning to be, it will be a good thing to him. Because with the kind of energy Bullet was narrating the whole thing with, it was like he was saying nothing but the truth.
0: Okay.
1: When you listen to the conversation, because when someone is fabricating a story, sometimes their energy clearly tells.
0: Yeah.
1: But with this, you could feel some sort
0: of so sure of whatever
1: genuine
0: he was
1: energy
0: saying.
1: Behind whatever that he was, putting across. But thank God, D Black also
0: has brought something
1: to clear his name off. Let's move on to our next story.
0: And then same on Bullet, in the same conversation, something also popped up. Yeah.
1: Okay.
0: And then the thing that popped up is the fact that D-Black said that he has recently sent $100,000 to Ebony's father as royalties, which amounts to 50% of the royalties that he got.
1: Okay.
0: And then per what he was saying, he said the initial agreement with Ebony was that he would give him 20%.
1: Okay.
0: But I think after the death, the father bullied him. That is what he said. He said the father bullied him into increasing it to 50% instead of the initial 20%.
1: This one too, I think we are waiting for Starboy Quieting to come out to also clear his name, because we've come to realize that if you don't take care,
0: the
1: first that will come out to speak will mislead you.
0: Yeah.
1: So now we are waiting for Starboy Quieting to also come out and then clear his name, because as it stands now, we all unquote have some belief that what's $100,000 or so, close to $100,000 so. Say no crown pan is a papa
0: and
1: rubbish in it.
0: And I thought you said you don't know where the royalties go and other things, then it means he tracks it very well.
1: Well, that is with Bullet, that I know, he's someone that when you meet him,
0: okay,
1: he knows the right plugs to use. So I won't be surprised if he's keenly monitoring whatever royalty that is, accumulating. So with this one, I can challenge that. But the Starboy Quieting is someone that I'm waiting for him to come out and
0: respond. Okay.
1: Because we need to hear from him also. Because D-Black has come out to give a twist to the whole thing, that whatever that he's saying is not entirely
0: the truth.
1: There could be one or two controversies in there. So we are waiting for Starboy Quieting.
0: Okay. And then to our next song. Next story.
1: Sorry, I said song.
0: That is because Shatawale has released a song. Yeah. Titled When Elephants Fight, Grass They Suffer.
1: Who is he?
0: Shatawale.
1: When Elephants Fight,
0: Grass They Suffer.
1: Sir.
0: And then the song was dedicated to WebKid.
1: Okay.
0: He said, I dedicate this song to WebKid.
1: Okay.
0: WebKid, stay strong. I don't know why the whole song thing is making me laugh.
1: See.
0: Because I feel like he's tolerating this whole thing.
1: I feel like there's not the right way to handle this situation.
0: Yes.
1: Get him a team of lawyers. Yeah? Get him a team of lawyers. It should be a silent battle. Look, you come out to talk. Now, who do you feel?
0: Ask again for me, because I don't understand. And then I feel like with what he's doing right now.
1: But you're your mate, I say,
0: yes, sir, we're releasing song now.
1: A year passer, what's in the baby now? Or pretend to say he cares, but deep down, action be just say he cares. Okay, a year pa.
0: Action in what way? Because he has, I think he posted that if they don't release the guy, SM fans, they'll go on the street and then they still know he's.
1: Okay, when you go to the street, you are going to do what? Such street will be at me because of cars and so motor and so.
0: Release out.
1: You can go there. What are you going to dare to do? So when you go to the street, is that going to release the boy from the cells that he's kept?
0: Okay.
1: And even if, per what he has tweeted, even if they should take an action, they should exactly do what he has posted.
0: Okay.
1: It hasn't changed anything. That's not the right way to tackle the whole issue. When you jump on the street and say, hey, you have money, get him a good team of lawyers.
0: Yeah.
1: Yeah? Get him a good team of lawyers. Let them fight for him. Opia, who a foot will be out there, mano? You get the point?
0: Yeah.
1: Opia, who a foot will be out there, mano? But you can't be home and then be tweeting, say, if you ever been social media, a friend is saying, hey, King Kong. You are tweeting that.
0: Yeah.
1: Say, more English than you, baby. Now, you're English. Yeah, they are not camp. I can't see English, you know. Near English, you know. I'm pampa. Maybe I release him.
0: But I'm still waiting for them to hit on the street.
1: Omonkwa, except police for us. You get it? Now, also, if you not say, be what we here, you man, I'm do it. You wanna say, be a bold, you go. Some confobic, let my vote count alliance here, your boba, when you're a wookie.
2: What is it? MBP Nibi can home and you see, you know. Into waste of China, Kona, you've got to gas near a big company. Now did them one. Now do Jimmy, you know, sorry to say about Betrefi. I'll be your bed now, town, my meso. There was this guy that went to medical show, and my speaker, a friend saying, Lamar is no more, I know, a Drew Bono. Yes, a Drew Bono. So boy, now paralyzed with fee.
0: Hey,
2: no, at the point, I'm up here by. Se medical in few or money and names that na medical few there or any event e yewo no aba into ban o buy na be fa good and ka do be mano so we be cast aba no show into the good no be mano e yewo na open the panasem
0: o so e show few
2: so they expect the same car e ye medical show into medical and finance bibia of which I feel like se medical yeah and ka ye good thing
0: oh he can have finance everything
2: but even say even if he can finance everything in Ukraine,
0: he should have supported.
2: Or support him on Kenya. But any by force, we should support him. Any by force, who? Medical men through with face or issue into brave boy.
0: It's all for the love.
2: And your own also don't know. Why any man mau? Also, what tell you? No fall in love into all banish show. And the baby about to. And you need to make some attention. I'm trying to social media and cast me. Who piano the chop on neighbor. Say be your daughter, my woman, into the memory prayer. But how about your money? Yes, and I said yes, I was so sure. And why a mistake? What he has here? And no, if you are paralyzed, see a medical bonus show, Jenny Sika. And this also broke up with this idea. We are na ye proud. Now they are called down, my swa.
0: Yeah,
2: because with this thing that's going on, the BMK has the idea. I question, Sebi, Unim Yansa, and I would do a coma BDHR. No, I'm bringing a BDHR. You understand? Social media banter. Obi Efilis or come in the camp, but there's a limit to it.
0: Yeah, you can't overstep this.
2: We all have freedom of speech, but the freedom of speech, you know, is not guaranteed. Freedom of speech, you know, but freedom of after speech, you know, and it's not guaranteed. You understand?
0: Yes.
2: It is a Efilis Abia. Oh, come my medicala. You should know that. Medical to kwana wo kwama no asembia wo kan bia in favor of medical no there's a proof
0: yeah
2: especially when it is going against the opponent intin sem na kan fast to boy ho no ene kwaye ye no say black city ene no wo ba stone boy ye no wo ba stone boy ba no enye stone boy dia wenum nyina wo kan na nkrata ka ho say proof ni nia nko bia no ni asem nko ye chi we wo prove ni. You understand?
0: Yes.
2: You'll be left off the hook. But then when you walk a can send be idea go a move for evidence be any. In see, I expect the sanka for me, you know. A bit too more fans no for. So fitting up for you and answer.
0: As if they were less.
2: I've grown a year, you know, and you within circles, yeah. Winfrey will apache, Winfrey will win a good insua. But so way ye and say, no. And no, sebi. Nyansen. 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Na said friends say stone boy bano enye ne dia no prove we ntie no ye do kwa me a metia no say me die hard fan of FSM pa me ma dwa ye adwuma say da bi atemdi di yenye di bi o ba ye diduru ba bi a emfa sem ma eye ye na moye ye sa I friends say your mother na say your mother dey empower ma me ntie no your mother I mean eh no ma what you say
0: yeah
2: ba ku make this wild allegations. Not a foul, and no, send me a diehard fan of a friend is saying, a whimper. I will never support Sadie Way. I will never support Sadie Way. It's no demagra, one who must be a messiah, you know. It is Stoneboy, a friend's a shatter, so be here. He should get the guy a good team of lawyers. No more fighting, man.
0: Song in
2: your
0: shit.
2: No, baby, you will soon lose on the baby. Huh?
0: Song in
2: your shit. You song one idea. I contribute to you, man. And you see, I command and I say, you are remanded boy for 2 weeks. You didn't have any bail. I remanded for 2 weeks. He said 2 weeks no demo. O papa chichingano, ebi a akadem. Nipa na o kwama na order ni fie. Is legon or you know ho. Ne ma ekeka no ho.
0: Twitter.
2: You understand? Afi social media na ho defend wo. Ntubesu yansan. Ladies and gentlemen, we're discussing, series of stories here. And if there's any story that you would want to add your voice to.
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2: 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Lynette, let's move on to our next story.
0: Okay, so in our next story, it concerns Black Sheriff.
2: Okay.
0: So in an interview, he disclosed why he decided to give his money, the money that he won at the TGMA, to Gunna Boy and Ara the J.
2: Okay.
0: So according to him, he feels that there is a deep spiritual connection between the two, that is Gunna Boy and then Ara the J. And then he also believes in supporting emerging talent.
2: Okay.
0: And then he said personally he had already loved Gunna Boy and then Ara the J before meeting them in person. He liked their song and then how they were moving.
2: Okay.
0: So he wants to support their talent.
2: That's a good thing.
0: Yeah.
2: Okay. Because like I was saying the last time, these are talent that he's grooming.
0: Yeah.
2: Okay, I won't say he is grooming. These are talent under his roof.
0: Okay.
2: Actually, these are talent. Gunna Boy. In general, Gunna Boy, you have to work on him through Black West team. RDG and Sunonso Dematitin Sonosu Yanda, a friend saying Blacko.
0: Okay.
2: Not Blacko label, no, but personally under Blacko. Yes.
0: Oh, okay.
2: Yes. Sada Mati.
0: Okay.
2: Just like Sabo Rigid. Two says alone. I've been through a lot. He's under last mate.
0: Last mate, okay.
2: Yes. It's not a surprise to me. Seeing him, supporting the aircraft. So, yeah.
0: Yeah, okay. And then George Quay. George Quay is saying that if you have issue with the red carpet thing, then fight the people that came on the red carpet and not the TGMA organizers or Chatterhouse. Fight the celebrities that came
2: that
0: to this
2: came on the
0: red carpet and not Chatterhouse at a whole.
2: I get some point in what he's saying.
0: Okay.
2: Because the red carpet is open to the masses.
0: Yeah.
2: It's open to all the attendees. If you find yourself there, that's fine. Because it was not made for specific people. It is a session to show fashion.
0: Yeah.
2: So if you have that high fashion sense, you can jump
0: you
2: on
0: can just jump
2: to
0: on.
2: Demonstrate what you can do as far as fashion is concerned. But it is we attendees that are abusing the space. You understand? It is we that are trying to misuse the whole thing. We are trying to misuse that medium. Because it's a medium to show to the world what you can come out with.
0: Okay.
2: You understand?
0: How creative you are.
2: How creative you are as a fashion designer or a fashionista. You get it?
0: Yeah.
2: But it has gotten to a point where I say, I know for the woman, so no room, one of my copy, or can be a boom, some nonsense, be a trash, be a
0: dresses we're seeing.
2: And like I'm saying, it's not a problem that we should blame only on the event organizer. Because you and I, we quickly consume negative stuff.
0: Okay.
2: It's the more reason why the OEB man bed dressed or bad. They say, but yeah, you ain't consumers, you're consuming in them. But say, you're not dressed, you'll be in Kahwans, you'll be in Fino. Do you think there will be a through a friend saying, TGME, and a Kuapin Pulu, and the Bay Kuapin Pulu?
0: Oh, okay.
2: Yes, no be any more. Kosha, Tarek, Tibia. Not in like and I ordered some handkerchief, piece of handkerchief, you know, the air brazier. A honey cup in Polo with MG. The pictures, any video started say air security. And I started say, okay, people will be alcohol, okay, people.
0: Ah,
2: yes. And you know, I say, about the baby, be a person or trendy, not quickly. Or they are quite offer. You get it. And like I'm saying, you ain't to me blame me organizers. You know?
0: Yeah, for that is what you judge. Yes, you saying.
2: Yeah, misuses our platform. No? Yeah, misuses our platform. So if say, young as a people, no be a, will be addressing or a bemo addressing Madi or like a cross dresser, I could be a, we don't talk about them, we don't even give them
0: I'm
2: attention.
0: Just
2: ignore
0: them.
2: We win some bijay.
0: Yeah.
2: Oh, be a bijay. Nah, yeah, no, yeah, start. Radio, so we'll be discussing them, and then on TV, we'll be discussing them, even showing their images and all that. When they are home, they feel comfortable because a certain agenda has been met.
0: You are my celeb.
2: They are now celebrated because they are being discussed on TVs. So if say, oh, more, yes, animal, yes, you know, the viewers, you know, pay then, attention to
0: when,
2: them.
0: When you study, you know that those people are the ones that get the highest likes.
2: That's it.
0: And then the comment section.
2: That's it. They don't know what showed the real fashion star. No, yeah. You know,
0: oh, cute. Oh, that's all.
2: You get it. The open Sabia open star. Now you take a screenshot. You understand? But on the those in Venice and attention seekers, you know, will go to the extent of even commenting under their videos and even jumping into arguments on that thing,
0: yes,
2: that they done. You get it. It's like we are the one that is fueling their energy to be doing more. She said, young as I'm saying, ignore more. If whatever that they do, we don't talk about them, we don't give them attention. The attention they want, they will switch, they will stop. And that's it.
0: Yeah. I think that was my last story.
2: All right, so.

0: support from Labour MPs to trigger a leadership contest. Xi Jinping has told a state banquet for Donald Trump that China and the US should be partners, not rivals. The Chinese leader said their relationship was the world's most important. The White House said the conversation focused on strengthening economic ties. The authorities in the Indian capital Delhi have announced measures to save fuel after the Prime Minister Narendra Modi called for reduced consumption to cope with disrupted supplies from the Middle East. The Chief Minister of Delhi said government offices would have 2 work-from-home days a week. Ukraine's Air Force says Russia fired more than 1,500 drones in the space of 36 hours, making it the largest sustained attack of the war. The European Commission President, Ursula von der Leyen, has said while Russia openly mocks diplomatic efforts, Europe continues to strengthen Ukraine. Thunderstorms with lightning and rain have killed more than 100 people in the northern Indian state of Uttar Pradesh. A disaster management official said more than 50 people were injured. The Men's Football World Cup final, taking place in the US in July, will for the first time include a halftime show. It will feature Shakira, Madonna and the K-pop supergroup BTS. Scientists have discovered a new dinosaur in Thailand that was twice the size of a T-Rex. It's the largest ever found in Southeast Asia. The Naga Titan weighed as much as 9 adult Asian elephants. BBC News.
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0: And that's more like a Westside Legacy thing. The Westside 3 is what we brought to you. We first played you Ras Abel, we are featuring Castro. We later added on 3310 by Achukoliko, and now we have Shidedu by Castro on the background. Ladies and gentlemen, it's now time for us to get interactive on the radio, yeah? I'm asking you a simple question. It's not a question, actually. I am giving you the chance. Give just one proverb, a proverb, and then back it with a meaning. Into say, oh, can't take 20, no, sani, if I agree, as you're saying. Bube bako, natural, phone lines no air active, 0500-997-979. And I'm doing this because it's Thursday. And on Thursdays, we do things that we used to do that we are not doing anymore. It do Thursday, I call back to Titia Abakwasem, any de Kiki Kahong, Jene Thursday, Ububa, Metebe, Bube Bako, natural, 10:20, 10:20. I see a numsani a fagging. Tietitaha ye shet time in yano. Na sebi asemna and a ye cano. Nefi sebi impedia se penny via, na insu, penny jari via, na insu asa. And no end kind of politanka maya no na sabeno. A ye joa. Lines are buzzing already, so let's quickly jump on the phones and then get talking. Hello, good evening.
1: Good evening.
0: Nana Udini baby a free.
1: Ekwana,
0: dear, call me here from you. Bubeno na chance, yonko.
1: Yeah, Ebeno.
0: Eko, what the net de? You know, position yourself well so we can clearly hear you. Because I saw network in Ibunipanka.
1: It's okay now.
0: I think it's okay now. Let's go. Eko, yen tiyo.
1: Yeah. Say, it's any make it to a kituwa. I am quite doing so.
0: Any make it to a kituwa.
1: Yeah.
0: On your quadrants, as it's saying,
1: yeah. For example, your friend is a towel and issue. I mean, like today, it will be a pair of yeah, another a pair of troubles, so you'll be able to do that.
0: Oh, okay,
1: like something like that. Yeah,
0: Neseka, a quack, and who say I'm funny, and I am quite pranking smoke room. Bisano,
1: exactly. Yeah,
0: I see that. Thank you so much, Jacob, for coming through. Hello, good evening.
2: Hello, good evening.
0: I beg your name and where you're calling me from.
2: Kevin from Kanta.
0: Kevin, Bubena Charles, your uncle. Let's go. Bless up.
2: Your friend is maybe with the baby.
0: They
2: say, body name said that she be channel into not in the main training wish.
0: Unim said that she be channel into not in the
2: main wish.
0: Let's say, you know that every day you will die, so you have prepared for a backup.
2: Yeah, so remember example.
0: Okay.
2: I the answer the YFM. If you are a PM, you know who to drive.
0: No, I could leave.
2: If you could leave. If you although surrounding, like, although train, I want our band. I'm not David, so you are.
0: Manachrima.
2: Yes.
0: Manachrima. I love that. Wow. Charlie, a message. Charlie, thank you for coming through. 0500-997-979. 0500-997-979. Hey, I'm going to say, I'm going to say, and I say, oh, bow, ye German four. Uchani baby could be the baby. But I know no yabo. Oh, make sure I won't see us here. Intending the best of all. You understand? Nelfi, actually, you know, you have a time here, church, and we 0500-997-979 or 0500-097-979. What's a bear? Bubeno, natural here. Just one. Ububa bakua. No watch us here. Yes, I'm far and here I am quite pranking smoke room. In Tiano, no open to Trasama, your area be a ha, untumi fanko. When you are there, you feel Kumazungu. What you say, when you mean I am a meme, but man fank audio. Hello, good evening.
3: Hello.
0: Good evening. Hello.
3: Hello.
0: Good evening.
3: Good evening.
0: Please, your name and where you're calling me from.
3: Mabra
0: Lagos, Mabra, I meet you, Boob and Naturals, Yanko.
3: Yes.
0: What's
3: not for cheers? You go flat. What's the fuck?
0: What's the fuck? What's the fuck?

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Ladies and gentlemen, Charlie, Moiseo, and the mommy at a bear. Like, we've learned a lot. Especially the 10-20, 10-20 a bear. But when you say, I'm a boo baby, I'm a young kotwa yada. You'll be answering that or kotwa.

obi o ho ono ne bed no e wo soro nti ono onkoto no wada wo gina ho no ato no ho ato bed no so ba yesi yankoto ayeda nso nyo bi a na wada okoto eh ebusu impenfo wo be bi e be huhu bi ni ade ade. All right, let's send this birthday wish to our mom, and it's coming from PM, our brother, yeah? And it goes to Auntie Hagar of ICGC, King's Temple, who turned 50 years today. We say, Madam, may today mark the beginning of greater things on the faith floor. May God elevate you to greater height in Jesus' name. Today, being your birthday, we say, may the Almighty God expand your territories. So, Auntie Hagar of ICGC King's Temple, who turned 50 years today, all we wish for you, all we pray for, is that may God mark the beginning of greater things on this faith floor. May God elevate you to greater heights in Jesus' name. Yeah? May today mark the beginning of greater things on the fifth floor. So, Auntie Hagar, there's a birthday wish coming from PM, host of YFM's Drive, Nana Kwesi Wusu. He says, today happens to be your birthday. So, Auntie Hagar of ICGC King's Temple, who turned 50 years today, may today mark the beginning of greater things on the fifth floor. May God elevate you to greater heights in Jesus' name. Auntie Hagar, ladies and gentlemen, we are going for a quick break. When we come back, we are going to enjoy sports. So stick and stay, don't go anywhere. We're coming back in a jiffy.

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12: 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The best team in the land is visiting. The most awesome striker. Chelsea dare to look the champions in the eye. Erling Haaland won it. Erling Haaland will take it. A bemused, becalmed Stamford Bridge. Erling Haaland slides to the ahead with customary calm and absolute certainty. That goes Chelsea corner. Thiago Silva won it! Bright blue! We're back where we started. And James has got away from Guardiola and Sterling scores! The multiple City champion has the City champions trailing. Chelsea are happening. Bernardo Silva, Akanji! Champions all square, first half stoppage time. It's quite a game. Driver Cucurella and feed Alvarez.
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0: Right, we are exactly 28 days onto the 2026 FIFA World Cup that will be happening in the United States of America, Mexico, and Canada. My name is Anthony Walter, and I'll be doing this alongside a very special guest with me, Amber Gray, where we bring you all the latest updates in the world of sport from the local side onto the continental side. And as usual, we will be starting on with the local side, and it's from the Blasters of Ghana. Now, Dennis Top Flight, FC Nigeria, are dragging their feet to release Ghanaian forward Prince Amoako Jr. for the upcoming international friendly match against Mexico. Now, he has been called up for the Blasters, and FC Nigeria are not willing to, you know, release him for the friendly against Mexico. Now, this becomes the second player in which the club is refusing to release the player for the friendly after Gremio refused to release their player for the friendly. Now, away from that, the Black Starlets, yes, the under 17 Black Starlets will be playing their first game in the U17 Africa Cup of Nations against Algeria tonight, 7 p.m. Yes, is the time, which will be going on at the Mohammed VI Football Academy in Morocco. So, Prosper Nathi Ogun's boys are showed and, you know, willing to go all out against Algeria. Now, away from that, we move on to the Division 1 League. Yes, DBB United, now they have achieved a historic milestone after defeating Tamale City 3-1 to secure promotion to the Ghana Premier League for the first time in the club's history. Now, Kojo Entry, and a musician, yes, Kojo Entry with a hat-trick for DBB United as they ensured, you know, the first time promotion onto the Ghana Premier League. So it's official. These are the three clubs that will be, you know, promoted to the Ghana Premier League. In Zone 1 is DBB United. Zone 2 is FC Ashgold. Not the same Ashgold that you used to know. This is a different Ashgold, but with the same logo. It's a whole confusing concept altogether. Then the third team is Sport City, representing Zone 3. Now, the African Senior Athletics Championship, Day 3 is continuing. Currently, at the UG Sports Stadium. Now, Day 2 went on yesterday. Yesterday, I came to announce to you that Paul Amoah and Saminu were in the final of the 100 meter race final in the 100 meter race. Now, it was a disappointment because we're hoping to get a podium finish in there, but at the end of the day, these were the results. Emmanuel Esemi of Cameroon was first, 10.25 seconds. Second, Bradley Inkwana, South Africa, 10.31 seconds. Third, Chidera Ezeoko, Nigeria, occupying the bronze medal, 10.31. Then fourth, Joseph Paul Amoah of Ghana, 10.32 seconds. Now the fifth is Tapiwanshe Makarau of Zimbabwe, 10.32. Abdul Rashid Rashid Samiru of Ghana, 10.32 seconds. Then Abdul Razak Kone of Ivory Coast, 10.37. Then finally, Arau Adao Simau of Angola, also with 10.55. But the latest coming is that Ghana just got their first and second medal in the African Athletics Championship happening in Accra. Now, in the 400 meter race, Florence Ajiman just claimed medal for Ghana. That's the bronze medal, as she finishes 51.87 seconds to make sure that we finally get a medal there as well. Then, same as Alex Entry in the 800 meter race, as he also gained bronze with 1 minute 46.18 seconds to secure the bronze medal for Ghana. And that's how I wrap it up here on the local scene. Over to you, Amber Gray, with the foreign news.
1: So in the foreign news, we have the Curacao head coach, Fred Rutten. So now he has resigned 1 month prior to the national's historic debut at the 2026 FIFA World Cup. Now the Curacao Football Federation confirmed Rutten's departure following the team's losses in both friendly matches under his management. Reports indicate that the Dutch coach stepped down subsequent to what were described as a constructive discussion with the Federation officials. And now, these are the most interesting news I have. Now, at the World Cup final halftime show, these are the artists we are looking at to be performing. We have Madonna, we have Shakira, The Wiz Don't Lie, and the BTS Boys. And trust me, it's going to be wow.
0: Hey.
1: Yeah.
0: Wiz Don't Lie.
1: Yeah, Wiz Don't Lie.
0: Shakira.
1: Shakira. We have Madonna too. Yeah.
0: The BTS.
1: So it's like two oldies and
0: the new
1: the newbies.
0: Yeah.
1: And I'm going to love it.
0: All right, so with the player of the season, as far as the Premier League is concerned.
1: Oh, yeah, yeah. So let's talk about the player of the season.
0: Yeah.
1: The nominees, we have three players from Arsenal. We have David Raya, Gabriel, and finally we have Declan Rice. And we have two players from Manchester City. We have Antoine Semenyo and Erling Haaland. From Brentford, we are looking at Igor Thiago. And from Nottingham Forest, we are looking at Maurice Gibbs-White. And let's look at the managers for the season nominees.
0: Yeah.
1: We have from Man U, we have Michael Carrick. From Sunderland, we have Reg Lebris. From Bournemouth, we have Andoni Iraola. From Manchester City, we have Pep Guardiola. From Arsenal, Mikel Arteta. And from Brentford, we have Keith Andrews. Yeah,
0: Andrews. All right. Thank you very much, Amber Grill, with the foreign aspect. Now, round it out here with the fixtures coming on in the European leagues. Now, it's La Liga time and it's halftime. Valencia, Adam Estaya are playing 1-1 against Rayo Vallecano. 6 o'clock. Oh, yes, 6 o'clock. Girona will be hosting Real Sociedad. Then 7:30 is going to be Real Madrid against Real Oviedo. Mind you, the winner of the Liga has already been decided. But from the 8th position to the 19th position, Obiabe Tumiako relegation. Yes. The difference between the 8th position and the 19th position is just 5 points. That is Real Sociedad with 44 points, then Girona with 39 points. So the difference between 8th and 19th is just 5 points. Anyone can get relegated in the next three games or two games. Some have three games, some have two games. And that's how I wrap it up here on the Y Sports Update here on the Drive of Life on the number one dial 97.9. My name is Tony Walton and I did this with
1: Amber Great.
0: Yes. I'll see you next time, God willing, tomorrow, same time tomorrow. Until then, have a lovely, lovely, lovely evening. Up next is the BBC Minute. Boomskis.
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3: News with Sue Montgomery. A key member of the British Cabinet has resigned, increasing the pressure on the Prime Minister, Keir Starmer, following disastrous results for his Labour Party in midterm elections. Allies of the Health Secretary, Wes Streeting, say he has enough support from Labour MPs to trigger a leadership contest. President Trump says China's leader Xi Jinping has offered Beijing's help to open the Strait of Hormuz. After talks in the Chinese capital, Donald Trump said the Chinese president also assured him he wouldn't send any military aid to Iran in its war with Israel and America. Israel's far-right security minister Itamar Ben-Gvir has broken long-standing rules that govern local holy sites by displaying an Israeli flag by the Al-Aqsa Mosque in Jerusalem, known to Jews as Temple Mount. After unfurling the flag, the minister was filmed dancing and singing, "The Temple Mount is in our hands." The authorities in the Indian capital Delhi say government officials must work from home 2 days a week to save fuel. The Prime Minister, Narendra Modi, called for reduced consumption to cope with disrupted supplies from the Middle East. Thunderstorms have killed more than 100 people in the northern Indian state of Uttar Pradesh. A disaster management official said more than 50 people were injured. The Men's Football World Cup final, taking place in the US in July, will for the first time include a halftime show. It will feature Shakira, Madonna and the K-pop supergroup BTS. Scientists have discovered a new dinosaur in Thailand that was twice the size of a T-Rex. It's the largest ever found in Southeast Asia. The Naga Titan weighed as much as 9 adult Asian elephants. BBC News.
4: Kazoo, Eddie Way Shannon, Sawupe Shower Gel, Samedi Jaria, a Shamu Rone Maria Fe, Emma Skin Yasafta, Aya Kazoo Shower Gel, Aya Papa, Sawupe Spray Statia, Yaditwata, Yasumata, Din Yas Smooth, and we 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

me, myself, and I. We're doing literally everything on the show. We play, we come back here having a fair with the microphone. Yeah. That's wild.

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1: 245-149500. Toys War, where every child's dream comes true. Special shout going out to you, Akosia Labi. How you doing, boss? The ultimate lyrical showdown is on. This Friday, we aren't just playing hits. We are settling scores. It's a why who rap battle. And the stakes have never been higher. So we're asking you, is your borough holding the crown or you just making noise? Come prove it on the airwaves. The lineup goes like we have DJ QB, the heavyweight DJ, and your favorite presenter, that's Mena, keeping it real, yeah? On the decks, we're shifting the cultures with the coldest beats in the game. Show comes on this Friday. The time is 7 down to 8, 10 p.m. 7 p.m. down to 10 p.m. And this is it. Raw talent. I mean, no scripts, no safety net. Just bars from the hungriest rappers in the city. Yeah? We have DJ QB dropping a high octane set to keep the energy at the boiling point. We have Mena keeping it real on the other side. So we say, find out who actually has the flow and who is just faking the funk. It's more than a battle. It's about pride. Don't let your hood down, my brother. Think you've got what it takes to jump on a mic, or you know someone who can? Call now. 027-155-6178. 027-155-6178. In no time, we are getting into Push or Flash. We are playing 2 songs. You listen to them, and then you decide, or you help me decide, which of the songs, I mean, get crowned as the winner. So in no time, I will play snippet of 2 songs. We have Oboba J. Adolfo with Nya Semeshe. Nya Semnashe. So Adolfo does one. So Oboba J. Adolfo with Nya Semeshe. And we have Lee Diodo with Akwankwa. These are 2 songs that we're going to play. You listen and then you pick one. Are you hungry? 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On the social media platforms, on all socials, is the Moonlight. Let's get interactive. And we'll show you the gateway to good food. Your next delicious meal is just a call away. Just cause Moonlight is right at the corner. Ladies and gentlemen, we're going for a quick break. When we come back, we are listening to 2 songs here. And then after listening to the song, phone lines will be active. Just come through, help me decide which of the songs, I mean, gets crowned as the winner for today's Push Your Flash. We're coming back.
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1: All right, ladies and gentlemen, so I think you just listened to both songs. Now the phone lines are active. Just come through and then help us decide which of the songs are we going to crown as today's winner for the push or flush. 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Oboba J. Adolfo with Nyasemishe. Lee Diodu with Akwankwa. Which of the songs are you digging? 0500-997-979. Or 0500-097-979. 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Akwankwa. So you come through and then help us decide who wins today's push or flash. Four lines are still 0500-997-979. Hello, good evening.
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1: Super, who name me? I beg. Shoot.
2: Hello.
1: Yeah.
2: Uh-huh.
1: I beg your name.
2: Dusted.
1: No, yeah, Dusted. And you're in echo.
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2: Adolfo,
1: all right, thank you so much, Dusted. Hello, good evening. Hello, good evening. 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
1: I beg your name. 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
1: Akwankwa Lidiodu. 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Who do I have here? Hello, good evening.
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1: 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Me yesho pa. Hello, good evening.
5: Shine.
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7: Hello, good evening.
1: Good evening, boss. I beg your name and where you calling me from?
7: Sino, Bobo.
1: Super, you know me. Unime. I beg, which of the songs are you pushing?
7: S.K. Adolfo.
1: Okay, J. Adolfo.
7: I'm not a beat.
1: Hello.
7: Good evening.
1: I beg your name and where you calling me from?
0: My name is Fred, calling from Kojokro.
1: Which of the songs are you pushing, please? Beat in the minimum. Hello, good evening.
6: Hey, who name me?
1: I beg your name, and where you calling me from?
6: Bob.
1: Hey, on one year, 10 gram of bako per me a mini.
6: Unisize.
1: Thank you. So I say ho. Your name, please.
6: Bas Kitchen.
1: Charlie, Bas in your motor saying.
6: Oh, yeah,
1: hey, I'm not killing a flat. Me cry. I don't need to hear you, mini. Nana, oh, which of the songs are you pushing?
6: I'm up
1: for one. Some just had a come on. Yeah, be true, Muda. 0500-997-979. I think Adolfo has 1, 2, 3, 4, 5, 6, 7, 8. 8 and Lydia do just 1. Hey, Charlie. Wow. All right, we're picking, I think, one more call, and then we jump out. So we have 9 callers now. Bako penny and fanto pick up. Ama, yin dikle winano. 0500-997-979. Obuoba J. Adolfo, the black Chinese, with Nya Samishe, against Lidiodu. Hello, good evening. Abusia, by the count of 3, if nobody comes, we declare the winner. Okay? 3. Did I say 3 or 5? 3, Masa, anytime. 3, 2, 1. Ladies and gentlemen, then on this note, Oboba J. Adolfo is our winner for today's Push or Fly. So after listening to Nya Samishe, if you did not hear from us again, it means We've made way for the next show to also come and then rule the city. And that's Pillow Talk with AJ. Ladies and gentlemen, thank you one and all for your support, choosing me as your companion. I mean, there are a lot of guys on other stereos doing their thing, but hey, you decided to rock with the big wire, and we don't take that for granted. Thank you so much once again. Tomorrow we are meeting. And after tomorrow, we are going back to the usual PM. Resumes on Monday, so you're gonna have the usual flow that you used to enjoy, Charlie. Enough from Pastor Yabana Niaba. So, ladies and gentlemen, thank you one and all once again for your time. Yami Aduma Ochina, we are meeting again on the same frequency. This is DJ Shadow, in case it's your first time hearing from me. I'm out.

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6: 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Let me try.
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Louder.

0: Good evening. This is Aite once again. And then you are listening to Pillow Talk. Today there is a little twist. Listeners, you are not lost. You are still on Y97.9.
1: We got you covered. Why that?

0: So today, not to waste much time, I have my own party there with me, and then my own senior MC. Guys, good evening once again.
1: Wait, what's up?
2: YFM.
0: Good. You know, today, we are going to have a nice flow. And then, we in such a way, say, you're fam fra fra. So, MC, how was your week?
1: Charlie, my week was awesome. It was okay.
0: Whoa.
1: Was very okay. Was very, very, very nice.
0: Your Saturday, Sunday?
1: Yeah, it was. Oh, so let's do like, let's say it's belated Mother's Day on Sunday. I was out in Takwa, spent some Mother's Day in Takwa, and it was awesome. Came back on Monday morning, and since then, it's work home, and all that.
0: Really? Dale?
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4: I went for a funeral on the Saturday, but the Sunday, oh my God, you can just imagine. I just buried my mom, so I wasn't happy. I was just remembering my mom. But then, well, we thank God that we are still alive.
0: Exactly.
4: To witness his glory. So at least I'm happy. Once again, we are here.
0: That's good. That's
1: but either you know something.
0: Well, let's tell me.
2: We got you.
1: She said she just buried her mom. I buried my mom like 22 years ago. So just imagine. I still remember my mom wishing every day. One day there's Mother's Day and all that.
4: But your pain has gone down.
1: Who told you? I'm a man. You're a woman.
0: Exactly.
1: Just imagine. My kids will be looking for grandma. And where is grandma?

0: and I feel your car sending now. So that means the person was just coming just because na downfall. So men can lie to get a woman. Ah, or no crank a
1: but I saw a liar soldier.
0: It's an intro.
1: See, let me tell you. When they say intro, D, wait. I'm coming. Wait. Beba, tell me. Oh, Senna, would you add there? No, Senna, but you're me a virgin. You see what she was saying?
0: There are few women that they will sleep because of money. The last time we were talking about this sex toy stuff.
2: Exactly.
0: She obabi to me keeping.
1: Yeah.
0: All because.
1: I'm paying you guys here.
2: But the only one. You know, the reason why this sex toy issue, I don't want to get into it, or we can even get into it.
1: Let's focus on what we are saying.
2: Yeah, but then. Sound good to mention. Or baby, you're good to sound, or bad men foul. And I'm no one. So, anything I make, I say,
1: oh, when you're bullets, by the way.
2: Shino. You see, I wouldn't want us to shift the conversation. But
1: you see, what D was saying before, yeah. Besenya Bokinhata, she becomes very fragile.
2: Exactly.
1: And when she becomes very fragile, he needs the things that she wants to hear for her to calm down, to calm her nerves. So, no, it's not about... See, the things that you would tell her, she picks some, she takes some out. That is when she will see whether you are good or you are not good, whether you are lying or you are not lying. Women are very good. Women are very good when it comes to...
0: somebody to let go of her pain. Who say, Emma, the reason why your Oba here Bema Fofo... Sorry. The reason why your Oba here Bema Fofo on sex to overcome herself in a cell. And by a very emotional, and the moment you have sex with somebody else, especially when the person tries to make you feel closer to what you like, we will say immediately, and I will excellent. Nigerian influence in Tentem. Oh, yes,
1: wow,
0: because we will say when you're different, you see. Me say Ben ma be bet to me as your bape any of bana ye people. Then is your banner friend of you. The moment a woman becomes sexually attached with you, why yet into you? I feel no wabe folly. So Oba unless the person doesn't really loves you and that's your own pelt.
1: No.
0: But Oba ni Ben ma e have an affair.
3: Sweetheart.
1: Oh, no, that.
3: You're a baby. Women are moved by what they hear.
1: And what they see.
3: And men, we are moved by what we see.
1: Yeah.
3: It's the more reason why we make up.
2: Sorry.
0: So that means men lies more than women. We women, we only hide our...
2: Shine no can be with it.
3: Men are moved by... what they see, and women are moved by what they hear. It's the more reason why you try and throw for them to hear. Almost you make up to deceive us because that's what we are seeing. You get the whole point. So this is
0: DJ Shino.
3: So yeah, now. Now, hope you understand.

0: man me me na obi atumi pe ne yonko a eh nka conversation we nka ya have
1: it is true
0: but I don't know
2: so the lies is true
0: so the lies that you are talking about no the akoma wo fi say me ma no e dey do so yes e me ma no na ye ba ye ba mo enti bebre na no dey
2: e dey tro me da
0: say na e ma no so
2: me da say
0: yeah no man can we reason say we say twanto because oya e difficult enti o say
1: e say mo key
0: but
1: was make up baby and be fit man so
2: I said when a woman wants money
3: no but no but is it all about money sometimes
1: it's all about money it's not all about money yeah
2: why is she lying
3: you see let me tell you one funny thing she Bible her no who know from the start you know she likes you from afar
1: yeah
3: you get it he just want to have a time with you and see how you are and all that. Maybe some of you call better on the call be a catch and so acquire a quani bola kitty.
1: Exactly.
3: Into a baby share saying the crying and saying the crack. You know, women are adventurous. They want to see certain things and they want to hear certain things and they are moved by certain things. And see, at the end of the day, so a bad no one's there, I call away and you're sad or tear. Now that's when the feelings start to come
2: down
3: in place. So now she become attached to you because you are treating her good, you are giving her the time, you are doing all the things that she wants to see and she wants to hear. So now no on we be dim. Once na na ko here. And say no be dim sana. Brother, there's nowhere edge one g. Cause already no. Already maybe I won't no nipa no ba wan pen in the first place. No, but by the way,
1: you see shine.
2: Dale. Dale, like
1: you know,
2: yes.
1: Let me share my own. It's a true story.
2: Okay.
1: There was this lady I met. You know, what I see is men, our first approach, we lie.
2: Thank you.
1: We lie.
2: Thank you.
3: No, not everybody. Brother, you go lie. Why you bringing it? Why you bringing it to everybody say your first approach?
4: No, I'm coming.
0: I'm also coming. I think reframe your sentence.
2: Oh, why
3: should no. No. Say you lie.
0: Say in every first approach there is a lie.
1: Okay.
3: So don't say okay. That.
1: Okay. Okay. Okay.
3: What do you want to call?
1: Okay. Okay. Oh, meba.
3: The reason I'm using that word, you say meba. Meba. The reason why I
4: told you.
2: Even with men, even when a lady tells him that, please, I am dating, I'm sister, he's like, your sister, now boy, maybe it's an idiot. Yeah, boy, I'm sure.
3: So you
1: let me land.
2: It's later on. Obey us or the world comes. Okay, fine.
1: No problem.
2: With time, this girl. I say, or you're good, or you're calm, or you say. And our guy, and that means I'm power, the guy, no on treating you. Who be finding me? Bema do all crawl now. I'm one that dance, or be so prone himself, or guy, pa, or see, we on treating. Make chine finis.
0: What kind of sounds? Make a choice. You were a man to do a wa, or none of your co bar friends, a papa on a way, or say, and family, who could never be a
2: man. No, it's there. It's true.
0: You understand?
2: It's true. About the yes, sir, because when you said your papa is shame.
1: Okay. So
0: you're not being truthful.
1: So now it's 55 minutes past 7. So Unima, this is in America. To myself, my initial approach, I lied. Not all, but then I lied in it.
0: I said there was a lie.
1: Okay. Maybe there was a lie.
0: Thank you.
3: No, because I lied. Never said there was a lie. Because I lied.
1: This is what I'm saying.
3: No, you said there was a lie. Say I lied.
2: Mary, you're a cock like it. Climb on board.
0: We'll go slow. Open what you say. Oh, David, you. The American is saying. On my first approach, right?
1: Your on first my first approach, approach, I lied.
0: You lied.
1: No, I'm coming. I lied. Mm. But when I saw that the relationship was becoming thicker and thicker, I had to find a way to kind of correct certain lies I said.
2: And better and sweeter.
1: Oh yeah.
0: So
3: about
0: what approaching
3: the
0: Ochanton.
3: You can never say that.
0: In every approach, initial approach, there will be a lie.
1: Yeah.
0: And the lie, there will be a lie. And the lie, you can't tell us Beverly can't run or Obana can't. Because Obana can open, like I said, you have no idea. Say you're old, man, I'm a three book, and I will be coming. But then if you watch, or how I wish to come to see
3: Exactly.
0: Okay, fine. Here's the key.
3: What was that
2: but since I say yes, so if you can say, oh yes, please, I'm going now. I'm seeing somebody.
3: Oh, is that, we have women. We have women who are like that. It,
2: you men will still say, oh, me pacho, and you guy in na mi yewe. Especially when you have weighed the lady and you know that, oh, this lady is good. Maybe or ye de juma be or a nice person. Like me say, answer na be ma beka say we me penu serious no. Wa monitor no. We'll monitor no for some time. Answer way to me approach you. Anna, Mr. Haiti.
0: Yeah, yeah.
2: Answer na be my bell cause lady way me penny serious no. Now we'll monitor no kakra. Because own who and they are no one can say, ah, we make a penny. She said dear, what it's in a one summer, what is so go for the show more than to miss me she say or ye easy person anna.
1: Okay, so thank you very much. But show na a day. But I was here, San Sopis Kazuma Studio. No, it's here, call short commercial break, and we'll be back. Thank you.
2: Kazoo, anyway, Shannon Song. 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
1: Okay, thank you very much. We are back on Y97.9 FM. And then, oh, it's 8 o'clock. Oh, it's week on All Out. But listeners, if you want to contribute to the studio now, please and please let your messages come through our 0500-097-979 or 0500-997-979, and then we will read your messages for you. No calling. When time comes for us to open the phone lines, we'll let you know. For the meantime, your messages can come. Okay, Shino.
0: Lion. Division Lion. How you think?
2: I say first A.
1: First approach.
2: First approach.
3: And then
2: my
3: chat. And yes, sir.
1: Oh, shit. Me papa cry in the car. They see you no.
3: Oh, sir.
1: Me.
0: Hey, Nipana Saka, Range Rover, Brownie Range Rover,
2: I said,
3: and I got Jim.
2: Me like that, I don't have time for
3: Jim. So, Shadow, my first time in Jim. I said, way back like 2015, 2014. I'm going to get me. Again, who knew? Who can the body now? Charlie, 5 feet, sweet body. Charlie, who? I'm like, now. Nipajija, Nipa, or Mines, Kakanti, Pajija, or your Juman, Nipajija. Talena. Ah, me and the girl who entered house, no, no, so much of me co-wash, Mama. And the girl who come by here. Flat, I'm saying, hey, no one's going to call you, so I'm quite not. But this is my thing, the body leader.
1: Your money in your house, you say,
3: oh. I'm going to scratch in the egg for hey, again, you.
2: Debbie, and only for we the ladies, we want to use like to sell our bad
3: to beautify ourselves.
2: No, for myself, for pictures. I'm telling you. It's true.
1: Just because a yellow face, me trap picture.
2: Hey, because of the social attack, yeah.
0: Let me tell you one thing.
2: When a woman is not wearing her church clothes and stuff, not a wofia, or no dukununu, and our boy, or no wofia, or she's a dear, so on she. Only one fear on she BBL. Oh, me the bear mammy found my way. Meaning, I am trying. I am trying to know channel the copper concubine while bunting. Oh, I'm going for a business meeting. I'll come back 2 days. Business meeting, why you read that? They are all lies. No, they are all lies. They are all lies. And only a way by your own pe will be. Yes.
8: Are you a manipulator?
0: Yes. You can't neutral person.
2: Me say, Bema, ope wade bi otwantro because he is lying to keep you.
8: No.
2: I'm telling you.
8: No, he's going for the gender of a woman. We had a damn cry. No, can.
0: Let me tell you one thing. Say, ma, mu ni wia siya, Bema, on. And can you get more physical? Get you dressing one. But the reality is,
8: the car will push one on the one.
0: No matter what, you cannot open.
8: I want
0: you. 90%
2: is on buying.
1: Sir.
8: Where she's coming from. I wanted to understand, say, so only about na, yeah, nipa sisa, nipa on form. There's a whole lot of things around women.
1: Yeah,
8: and
2: around men too.
8: Exactly. See, two people staying together, coming from your home, I'm coming from my home. My exposure is different, your exposure is different.
2: Yeah.
8: What brings down relationship is expectations.
1: Exactly.
2: Yeah.
8: When you expect too much
2: in
8: relationship and in marriage, it brings a whole lot of chaos.
2: That one is true.
8: So the woman, no, maybe or no, I bring it no, or that about. Yeah. No, so be who maybe that I know what you range be. But that's understanding the hobby. Now, what to me for you to keep up the level? No, if you lie.
1: Exactly.
8: You fake life. A lot of people on social media, real life, people are faking for nothing.
1: That is actually we have what we call the real life.
8: No. Real life, people are faking. Yeah. Oh, but when Obanu who can oh, I call you
1: the let me put myself into this conversation. Anyone that know Aiti, know say Aiti, no more cars.
8: Is
1: but Edu baby, nyama besi sign. Inti say mikoshio ba kra. I was saying mikoji minyango car. Oh yes, because Edu time bino nasa say me fa. A taxi, I say, you know, it wasn't mankind. Me can't say, but me name say me know about we call out. I have to call a friend. Oh, Charlie, bro, I'm for a car. No, me fan checking. One to be name and member is here. Or the bear mommy, what you say? In the war band, maybe I'm going and I make us me so Range Rover. Me didn't know a girl, no. Me didn't know a girl, no. It's here, what's my girl in the keys?
2: Just
1: occupy, just occupy the situation at that time. It's because China said, oh, about Unima, Range Rover, this is one of the least cars we have in the house. But cars in the air tongue. Because they're deep in the book. It's the cars in the air tongue.
8: But it will charge your power.
2: Yes, sir. MC say, I say, I didn't try. I call pay Range Rover. I call girl. Nunte entro later. No, we meba. Mumu di ane di aye presentation. No, bani be di entro say babe. Please.
8: I tell the context.
2: I need a phone. Probably phone 4,000. Oh no one. Oh, okay, 4,000 now. Oh, we money 2,000. And so I said, it's in order catch us a phone 6,000. Come, I'll be money 3,000. It's I know so you're in trouble presentation. Say, yeah, man, Kasa, no, no, yeah, and by way.
0: I would love some Kayan Kasa, if you go back to your four or more food.
8: Yeah.
2: Yeah.
0: When was the last time Papa Fred was here? Ibia, maybe Kofi, show me you, Mamma. What's
8: that? Maybe Papa catch me. And
1: then
8: and that call come to me.
1: Whoa.
8: No, like a damn for name by Sam New in my boy they told me what the
0: cut down for.
8: Yeah,
0: cut down for so I need my man calling
8: Adam
0: for
8: yeah.
0: But then I generalize on.
8: Yeah.
0: And that specifically, but boss say Adam for any day.
2: And
8: then
0: what and almost I want a baby to say. So messy for
8: any
2: Nanyinchel. Only chadem be you fun what the messy for letter.
0: Mbe
2: si afu letano dosu.
0: So, get here and say, no matter what, A man in trouble with experience naturally. We'll go slow. A madia. A madia. But men man, because of say, akwaya say yeah, no. And let me make you approach it, you know.
9: Why is that?
8: Yes. I'm
9: following
8: all the conversations. Yes.
2: I'm a woman.
1: Chelsea,
2: uh-huh.
1: In relationship, a man and mamma, one who chant tropper.
10: Mumuni muncha, fancy, Mumuni and trocha.
0: Thank you!
10: No, Quenny dear, at the Hana Waka, more a mamma, Muni moon trocha.
2: But they lie,
10: I'm your, of course they lie.
2: They are the one that they lie most in a relationship.
10: See, no, relax. A mamma intro, easy. Unless you don't know your man.
0: Exactly.
10: It's a man because, oh, I didn't know who he was. No, Master, madam, you knew.
1: You knew, pa.
10: Okay. You knew, sir. I love you, na your catch. I love you, na your for 100. But you see, Emma, was idea be. I call it a friend, and we tickle ourselves and we laugh. Yeah. Oh, okay, be na. Give him some time. Eh, ude my skills be. Emma, dear. Emma, one pen, I'll be huni easily.
1: Exactly.
10: You will see it easily.
2: You will not see.
10: No, you will.
0: Who told you?
8: Unless you don't
10: want to
8: see.
10: That's what I'm saying. Say, Oba was studying. Meba. Oba was studying. You kunu pa. Ah, Bema. Now dear, we mean you say you started from a ha.
1: Okay.
10: Now dear, ba. You study routine na. All of a sudden, of a boy, I say, hey. Let me. I hold on. No, we say no. I say, who from the FM? It's true.
2: You don't know when a man will lie just to keep you, but to hide his concubine.
1: Del nyambo che. MC, let's go.
2: No. Tell me,
1: Del nyambo che.
10: Debbie, I don't know.
2: Me men and I bring some bear man on mudi intropa. Bear man on to me woo baby. No, we see a bear na. Hey, you know ma, it's lies.
10: Because let me tell you something, CCTV on her.
1: Charlie.
10: Hey, every time baby, you go over you. Chelsea, you are talking about a woman who she is ready to cheat or to do. Oh. No.
2: Me say bad man or to me fa or ba and then da wa bra on peno.
0: No, so
2: you don't
1: okay,
2: have
1: the person.
2: You with the person.
1: Shino, Munche.
10: And that's as I heated. We'll be ending now.
1: Okay. I wish. Shano, excuse me. Yeah, you are right. I wish our listeners can picture what is happening in the studio. Today we have all persons standing, and then.
10: No, but see, Emma, you can say you can't own she. Unless you can't say you have a chance of a chance.
1: Sir. So, you know, listeners, your text messages.
10: Del,
1: you know,
10: I am a woman. And I know, see, he could be my husband. My husband, Nadam Fia, my boy. I know there are women who relax. There are women whose husbands think that they are friend say husbands never promotion. When you made Juma wife ni year behind the scene.
1: Oh, they have promotion.
10: Ah, who didn't have promotion?
0: You see,
10: your
0: bank teller, like it's your 8 million. But what the car buffy?
10: Office car. Oscar.
9: Chelsea, you see what you were saying?
10: Oscar.
9: There was this situation that happened some time ago, my birthday. After I'm in a girl week. So my woman today. Charlie, my honor, let me get my woman call me. Say, oh, I did on triple. I said, no, this ship with you and this girl, no way go. Not to really say that, I guess a small phone. My iCloud is linked to the other iPhone.
1: Yeah.
9: So it tracked the messages from that one without my notice. So he knew
10: everything where you were.
9: Everything about where I was going, where I was traveling to, and all that. So I don't know all about no or concrete evidence.
10: Oh, what
9: kind of trod them?
1: Watch out.
9: Women are very, women are in a way that.
10: Oba confront you. Especially the matured ones, before they will confront you, they have enough evidence.
1: Yes. Exactly.
9: Okay. At the age, all come.
10: But you see, there is another
1: two. Wow. Charlie,
2: I didn't see that.
10: We are talking about the majority. There are some women that, I mean, lies. But we are not the minority. I can tell you on authority, we are not the majority. You and I, our attitude, we are not majority. Why are you comparing 3%? Oh no, there will be others. Because see, you can get a woman. You know, you say, there, me know, yeah, now for four, right? Me nim pefe se ubo ini. Now so na me tare home.
2: Oh,
10: yeah.
1: Okay, so please.
10: Matare huan for years.
2: Ladies,
10: matare huan for years.
2: As I saw the way they are, I just, no, this kind of friends.
9: Me, I meet some lady for club. Yeah.
10: Oh, so you know, they will be
9: me, I leave my car, drive the lady for the house. Without knowing, say, she has kids and husband.
1: Oh, this thing has happened to me several times.
9: So I can't go house. Oh, lady can't like me. Oh, with the wrong sense. With it, you know? But it was some point when I realized, say, the lady get husband. Kids,
10: you have no idea.
9: And then they go to my house, they go. So I was like, yo, this shit is over. I can't do this anymore.
0: This is it. My dad for this
2: swagger.
10: Who was fan? And you have
9: Pacho.
10: Because who for club? Who for club? Who for club?
0: Oh, Tiba, or Tiba. My church friends, my dad be swagger.
10: Hey, who could pass
0: someone? My friends,
9: complete evidence.
0: I would do if you know. Or no milk.
2: Uncle boy.
0: Sock or no milk.
10: Oh, okay.
0: But one can't, you know.
1: Hey.
9: In the Myanmar.
1: Oh, no milk.
0: I have no bread.
1: What you know?
0: I don't know.
1: Okay. So, listeners, your messages can still come on 050099 7979 or 0500 097979. 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
0: Thank you.
1: Shino, let's go.
2: Mr. Shino, what's it was on this one?
0: Okay,
2: I said,
0: you're
2: a banter.
0: I said,
2: I'm a bit more bad.
10: I'm
2: not
1: I'm going to go to the phone.
2: Internet for the any exchange.
1: You can call now.
2: You banga, she take her money.
1: You know. 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
2: The only time
1: on
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1: Okay, Nicholas, may I tell you?
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13: Okay, Aite, what is the question?
1: The question is, Emma and Bemma. One would chant tropa. But Unima,
10: when they chant tropa, when they bema.
1: Oh, Chelsea, me bow. Unima, me,
2: Bema,
10: because Bema, Mitchell, relationship Bema, when they're not now, why are you faithful to you 6 months? Why are you faithful to you?
2: Obi to me ko Corinne ex girlfriend. Answer why be ya?
10: And Kayeno.
9: No.
10: Usually, most women,
2: own flood.
10: Yeah, but sure.
2: And on your
9: bad. Why DNA machine?
10: Most women are lawyer.
1: Yes.
10: Unless omo realize a bema no. I say. Because in when it comes to those who lie, who know how to lie, and they but frequency. Okay.
1: Okay.
10: And
1: we have a
11: frequency without no reason.
1: We have a bema.
11: Without no reason.
1: Yeah, hello? Hello? Hello, good evening.
14: Hello.
1: Yeah, please, may I know who I'm speaking to?
14: Masha.
1: Your name?
14: Masha.
1: Okay, Masha, let's go.
14: Charlie, Shino, Assembly of Kano, Nazene, Tomo Mujina, Ono. Omaka of you. I'm not going to be able to do it.
1: Okay.
14: Wakati is a fashion designer. Ah, me or now. I think when you say you have money,
1: it's not your money.
14: The women, they deserve the lies we give them. Because you chose Muntua, I won't remember. I was saying you chose Muntua, but yeah, you know, solid. So, Bema, yeah, he didn't solid. A clean, but we couldn't, but no. What we say is about me, ADN. That's your own car, say, about what? You should, you know, for my confusion, for my. Your money didn't change your stars, Bema.
1: Okay. You know, we have a message here, and then it's for Shino. The person said, people will never understand Shino because he speaks the truth. Hey, the Bobo,

0: men naturally.
1: So life. No, with see, no
2: let me tell you. So at that point, you know, so you're faster.
1: No way.
2: Obehu said Berman Otrantro.
0: Yes,
2: naturally. Because you see, Chelsea made mention of say, so we are bar no only Berman Ohono, and you know him very well. You know his antics. We won't add 16 in the BBA.
3: Oh, sir, ask me, I eat the kind. Sir, Obano, a Bemon free, or to talk to Sanyaman, and the UBS and say, move our flight, Mibua.
0: Yeah.
3: And then I'll toss Anima away. Or Yachino.
2: Yachino! What did she be a cassa?
3: Or your bar, or come back at you, could say, your man of parachute, Melissa, or Pamba.
0: You know, okay. Wait.
4: You know the interesting thing. A lot of women know when their men are lying.
2: Exactly.
4: But it's
2: but
4: like
2: they play along.
4: They play along. Like for instance, in a case like this, Nipano would near man. Okay, hey Jack, and then
2: the
4: flight
2: leader. No, I can't. And the guy
1: there
2: with
1: sitting there. Because being a woman, at least all the food staffs are baby.
4: Oh yeah.
1: What you say? Into no. Onu kwa pesa onka kra eh onye shi we coaching kra ate dia na bifi
0: hold on there I have a call yeah hello good evening
5: hello
0: yeah good evening can you hear me
5: hello
0: yeah good evening Hello?
3: IT, the network. See, I was saying something. Mr. Yeah. Say, or baby, or you're vigilant.
0: Okay, China. Hello?
1: Oh, I'm the
0: Hello? Yeah, hello? Hello?
5: Hello?
0: Yeah, good evening.
5: Sir, sir.
0: Yeah, please, your name.
5: This is Luis.
0: Let's hear you.
5: I'm calling from another way.
0: Okay.
5: Please, I want to contribute to your program.
0: Please go ahead.
5: Yeah, I'm not a puppet on board. We may have vis-a-vis
0: men
5: who are alive, right?
0: Exactly.
5: I'm a bit of, you know something. I can see the woman in the studio, they are trying to defend their cause.
0: Yeah, my brother, I'm listening. Hello? Hello? Hello? Hello, good evening. Hello, good evening. Hello, good evening.
5: Hello.
0: Yeah, hello, good evening. Hello.
5: Hello, good evening.
0: Yeah, my brother.
5: Hello.
0: Yeah, I can hear you loud and clear.
5: Can you hear me now, please?
0: Yeah, I can hear you, please.
5: So, naturally, men are lying, fine. But women are secretive. This is the distinction. And both secretive and liar, the meaning is the same. But then women normally we lie just to, you know, defend ourselves. But then the way we lie is treasonable. Simple. It is treasonable. Sometimes we lie to our women and they're able to realize that no, we are telling lies. And indeed, we are telling lies. But if a woman lies, there is no way, my brother, you are going to praise it. There's no way. So for the matter, they are secretive. And that's how nature made them. So the issue of men, women who are liars. I believe that women are lies. And for them, when they lie, there's no way you can say this. And that makes them secretive. You understand what I'm saying?
0: Yes, I do understand.
5: That makes them secretive. So, for women, in fact, it's a big question to be you place it on the table. I mean, I would say that women are more men than men. That is it.
0: Okay,
5: so thank you. So, maybe like defend ourselves, and it is easily visible. You can easily, when a man is lying, you can easily look into his eyes. I know that you are telling lies. But a woman.
0: Hello. Hello.
6: Hello.
0: Yeah. Good hello. Evening. Good evening.
6: Hello.
0: Yeah, hello.
6: Hello.
0: Yeah, good evening.

0: Hello, good evening.
1: You have 2% to go.
0: Okay, Shino.
1: You see how you make busy today?
0: Wait.
1: I get a message. You want to read them?
0: I read them.
2: I think.
0: Yeah, Shino.
3: Shino,
0: just a minute.
2: Yeah,
0: hello. Hello.
4: Hello, good evening.
0: Yeah, good evening, my dear. How are you doing?
4: I'm good.
0: I'm fine. This is Aite. So let's hear you.
4: I'm Mamisa.
0: Okay, let's hear you.
4: So you're a
0: thank you very much.
4: Me Pacho,
0: can you repeat what you just said?
3: Fear
0: woman,
4: what say you? Oh, they say what you just like that. No call American.
0: Okay, thank you very much, my dear. Thank you very much. Yeah, hello.
5: Yeah, hello.
0: Hello, good evening.
5: Yeah, good evening.
0: Please, this is IT.
5: Okay.
0: Please let me hear you.
5: Matty,
0: thank you very much, my brother. Thank you very much. Yeah, hello. Okay. I could see this. Hey, Mia. Thank you, I could see this. You know, there is... Okay, Shino, let's go. Dale, let's go.
2: So this is it. Yes, start a conversation. Make her say,
3: that general view say a memory transfer cinema because a man no attacking it is an offer. But more naturally, they didn't talk. I didn't know where you are. And I'm on throne. I am deadly. And remember what I was saying. And I'm about to say, so on.
0: Please, let me pick this last call. Yeah, hello.
6: Yeah, good evening.
0: Yeah, good evening, my brother. How are you doing? Hello, good evening. Okay.
6: Hey. Yes, I'm from Kanukwan. Please, I'm not going to say. Conversation of a man, listen, look, baby, you know, you know, my meeting conversation there 2 minutes to be answering my call. The man got a memory now, January, February, March, April, May, Memphis, the other. Now, continue living your life. And then I'm correct, no, if you're on the act, now, boy, on one on one, I'm to share, madam, I'll be in my assembly room. Nina, yeah, it's a free hour. Today, I could, you know, how on back assembly room. I mean, why doing that? But at the end of the day, no, I could send no reply. This year, no, I'm this year, no, may have been breaking heart from January to May. The simple, who be simple, I'm grateful.
0: And unuma di ambesa woyemane. Unuma di ambesa
6: woyemane. See, the demo kon my actually be sang ko mecha wanna meet a conversation. No, I'm no, I'm in China, I'm first, I'm Mr. Bakona.
0: Thank you very much, my brother. Okay, we are done with the course. But before Shino, you come in, let me read this message. The person says, Chelsea isn't answering the question correctly. Who is lying most? Not who is good at lying.
7: I said that when it comes to frequency, it's men.
0: We are done with the calls.
7: Yes.
0: We are done with the calls. Okay.
7: Time is
8: swinging. Portugal.
0: Yeah, hello. Yeah, good evening. How are you doing?
9: Yeah, I'm doing great. I'm doing great. This is Kevin from Cancer.
0: Okay, Kevin, let's hear you.
9: China will be one again. He's always speaking facts, but Obi Okan Okoronkwo, like, but China no Okan Okoronkwo. China will be one again. And it comes like, give him like, I can't salute
10: you.
9: That's your.
10: And Sana Lubina Sano Manabo! And Sabino
11: Amuzu Bittes.
10: What's it?
11: Amuzu Bittes.
10: Amuzu Bittes. Twasso.

0: sign up.
1: Okay, thank you very much. Shino.
2: No, no.
1: Your last words.
2: My last words, listen. Some much impossible back for more. Or more, Yako, now you must be a friend of lie detector test. Cable net was an idea, a soap book in the map of money.
1: Eee, Minia! Minia! Some machine will move you away.
3: DNA and a shino, Eddie G.
1: And hold you be away.
2: Okay, MC.
4: All right, so me, my last words will always be like, Charlie, treat everybody equal, when whether lie or no lie, if we're doing well.
1: Exactly.
4: And what Shana was saying, you know, is 100% truth. Women, Charlie, if we're a man, yeah, and you are in this life, and you know, say women they lie more than men, then you know, if we know, say, but try to change them, because if I be trying to be one of who you the man self. You would never find the truth until she tells you.
1: Yeah.
4: But for me to lie, you know my ins and outs. You know my dailies, appointments and all that. And at the end of the day, no, if anything, no, you Obano, you would know because you've been part of me. So I'm sorry, I'm not saying to watch here. We know my daily routine. But I'm going to watch here. But we know on them a TTU. And I'm teaching you. But how you go to that?
1: Your last words.
3: My last words are, men lies more than women. They lie for no reason. Like, at some point, yeah, and trust them, no cry. And no, Ansa na oba be kase wei enye be ma wei dia enye be ma wei dia no emba ye sa dia no for one their personal reasons and also to keep a family because oba anwo a enye oba na be ma ne problem ye ma be ma ne problem sometimes okra be ma no kra wo problem but oba no be ma no ni parents o be gina oba no so ladies, you should lie by lie for a reason. Lie for money.
1: Okay, Chelsea.
3: Men, okay, stop lying it's for okay. Toto.
1: Chelsea.
2: My last words, I can't find my
1: words. Shine on me back. Shine on me back.
0: Shine on you.
1: Shine on me back. Okay, Chelsea,
5: so, I mean, the conversation has been a good one.
1: Yeah.
5: We've all concluded that when it comes to frequencies, men.
1: Yeah.
5: But when it comes to...
1: Someone said what you said is a lie.
5: No, when it comes to frequencies, men.
0: She didn't understand it well.
5: No.
1: Nipana say it.
5: Debbie, when it comes to frequency, because like he said, men are hunters. Once you are a hunter, you have like 3, 4, 5 people. So you have to tell the best lie to get to whoever you want to get to. So,
1: okay.
5: when it comes to frequency, is men. But this is what I would say. Do unto others what you want others to do unto you.
0: Thank you.
5: And no.
0: Yeah, okay. Okay.
1: So, let me say thanks to everyone that listened to. Okay, just 20 seconds. 20 seconds, I know. Okay, thank you very much, Shino. thanks, everyone.
3: Wait, Shino, person.

okay. We thank God, finally, the program has come to an end. This is your one and only Aite Powers. And then the program is Pillow Talk. Next week, we meet again. Thank you very much.

0: two, three, come on. We got DJ Kool and Duck, get fresh. Rock it to the beat, cause we are the best. We got
1: playing live, it's DJ Gunshot.
0: Rock it to the beat, in the place to be. We got Chris Marquis and DJ 20, so hit me with all them.

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